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0: 25 northbound to 114, Colorado, temp drag 829-8437 on a blue credit account.
2: Car 1 was sighted with common codes 141-060-954-121-125. 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
1: Copy, 8 Mary 4, you also clear?

0: once you make your 28 right before we clear as well.
1: Hi, copy, thank you. Thank you, Joseph.
2: Today is 16, go ahead. It might be a two-part, but it's Mary Charlie, Trillia Space, Mary Ida, Legion Lincoln, Adam, Laura, Joseph Sharon, and the end of Ocean Nora. Middle initial is going to be Mary. It was 927 and 5858, female, Arizona.

copy. So far, I'm not getting a return from Arizona. Party shows an eligible status 08 adult state ID out of Colorado. If you have an OLN, can I get that, please?

0: 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Student 16, go ahead.
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0: thank you. Party show is valid, Class David, Arizona.
1: Is that a citation?
0: 1809.
2: ISS-12.
0: ISS-12.
2: Off duty, have a pleasant evening.
0: Have a good night, sir. 1809.

0: Initiated tall seed.
1: So good.
0: I attached a phone number for you.
1: Perfect, thank you.
0: You're welcome at 8-11.
1: Oblock 34, clear verbal.
0: At 8-11.
1: Med City.
2: It's going to be just south of there, sir.
1: We'll probably to be between them at South Academy and Pike Peak State College. I can flip around.
2: Officer, it looks like to me in the median that the collision with no injuries, dark gray, 2022 Chevy Equinox. OnStar saying that the impact came from the rear of the vehicle. There's no airbag deployment. That's what I have.
1: Okay, thank you.
2: You can call.
1: Two-figure 16, I'm at the 145. I'll turn around to you and give help.
2: Thank you, CT Puff.
1: Oh, that's North Bound or South Bound?
2: It's going to be northbound, but it looks like the reports are coming in. The cars are in the median.
1: Okay.
2: CT Puff.

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1: Speed 2 approaching.
0: Football, Command 20.
2: Command 20, Puebla.
0: Have a great evening. I'll be off duty, please.
2: Thank you. Have a good one at 1815.
3: I'll be taking the number one lane for just a minute.
2: 1815.

0: Pueblo to Baker 29 copy on tip.
1: Yes.
0: Those vehicles will be off of the roadway, and it doesn't appear to be any injuries.

0: Houston, North 2-3 units. I'm getting a car fire. Looks like a semi I-25 at the 163 northbound.
1: 60, you got a dash reset.
0: 60 looks like it's going to be loaded with gas. No hazard. It's on the right shoulder. RP is involved, but he is out of the vehicle. Fire is en route. Okay.
1: And is that fuel tanker on the sending?
0: That's what we're getting from Denver.
1: I copy. Turn around now. You want to?
0: Copy, 1817.
2: Can you please reach out and see if Denver Comm or if you can get a hold of the LCC voice, like how much he's loaded with, what his current cargo is, and then probably also want to reach out to our hazmat, just give them a heads up.
0: I have a 3217.

0: Alpha Wolf 13, I'll be off duty. Have a good night.
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3: 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Are you all able to see that vehicle fire on your cameras at all?
1: We're looking right now, sir. It looks like it may be on the north side of the 163.
3: Copy, northbound.
0: Lamar 34, 1075, damage.
1: I-34.
0: You're right by the railroad tracks, frontage road of northbound I-25 at the 111. Colorado plate, David King Young, John 98.
1: Copy that, plate came back clear on a 2006 white Chevy Silverado, it's 95 or 26, 1820.
4: I copy, you said it looked like it's just north of them. I'm just going to continue because I'm not sure what Charlie's going to have anybody close.
1: Hey, from them, I'm trying to figure that out now, sir.

C36. C36, Bubba. 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I won't leave. Thank you. 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

0: 5,000,
1: that's 29, go ahead. Yes, ma'am, vehicle 1 will be out of Colorado, Frank Henry Paul, Robert 46, on a Ford truck, ready for vehicle 2. Vehicle 2 will be out of Florida. It'll be a 0 or an Ocean 5 Boy Henry Victor X-ray on a Chevy Equinox.

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1: Clear, valid.
0: Good.
1: Thank you.

0: Clubhouse 54. Do you have any other updates on the vehicle fire part if it's fully engulfed or not?
1: Negative, sir. We just found it on the camera. It's going to be well north of the 163 on that curve. 2 southbound. A report of 6 cows, 4 calves that are out, that are approaching the interstate. They are on the southeast corner coming up to the ramp that would go onto the interstate.
2: Okay, copy that. I'll be around. I'm going to get turned around up at 27.
1: 1821.

0: Delta to Baker 29, copy drivers 1 and 2, please.
1: Standby, unit headed to the car fire 1, Charlie does not have a trooper available. Just for your 43, to Baker 29, go ahead.
0: Yes, ma'am. Driver 1 will be out of Iowa, last of Copeland, Charlie, Ocean, Paul, Edward, Lincoln, Adams, Nora, Davis, first of James, comments, date of birth, 06-18-2004, email.
1: Go ahead, attend.
0: Driver 2 will be out of Florida, the last spelling, Sam, Charlie, Henry, Ocean, Ocean, Nora, Ocean, Victor, Edward, Robert, first of David, date of birth 01-22-2006, male.

0: 29, both your drivers are clear, valid, respectfully out of their state.
1: Copy, thank you. Can I get a case number, please?
0: Abrams, you call 1356-1356.
1: Awesome, thank you. I'm just finishing up driver statements, issue a citation, and I'll be on my way.
0: I copy 1326.

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1: Southbound at the 25, go ahead.
0: I tried calling a possible owner and negative contact. It does go to voicemail, but I'm unable to leave a message because the mailbox is full.
1: Okay, copy that. I'm going to get headed that way to see what we find out.
0: Thank you.

0: Trigger 16, Papa.
1: 161,
0: Papa. Sir, that would be easy. It looks like that truck just drove away on the cameras. 13.
1: 7-2-3.
0: Just so you're aware, another call was received by Raton PD about multiple cows on or near the highway at the 2. Trinidad PD also received calls, and they said they tried reaching a brand inspector, you know, contact with him to try to get an owner.
1: Okay, copy that.
0: 1828. Can I answer you, sir?
1: Okay. Just clear the area north real quick, and then I'll come back and do another.
0: 1829. The camera was too far away to see, but it was at the beginning.
1: Copy. Also, my response is still in Baker 16, I did, sir.

0: 1606, AC Patrol is going to have it closer to the 164. Pulled back over.
1: Yeah, I can see about the head of it right now. About the 164 and a half-ish.
0: All right, copy, sir. We lost it on camera. You're about to be out of camera range.
1: Okay. I'm at the 165 now.
0: I copy, 18.

0: units on getting a crash in Area 4, Constitution and Peterson, west of the intersection. It's going to be, looks like, just property damage.
1: Elbow, Seabaker 28, I'm in route.
0: Cutthroat, it's like a Subaru Impreza versus a black small SUV, fires en route, not blocking no airbags.
2: 7315. Steve? Sorry, you're talking. I've got a plate and driver's copy.
0: Go ahead.
2: This is on the trailer, Charlie Sam Lincoln, William, I'm four, but whatever.
0: So you're covered by traffic?
2: Charlie Sam Lincoln, William 97.
0: Copy, go ahead.
2: That's the Bibbs, 4 out of 447, goes to James, 11-5 of 77. And there's no active fire right now.
0: Copy.
2: Oh, well, so the quote then, I'm 12, stand up. You can show my quote.
0: 1836.

0: 感谢七飞。
1: 喂。
0: 好，等一下啊，七飞，你现在在是在改图片里。Happy that the fire was in the engine bay. There is no fire right now. Fire is holding everything down, but it doesn't look like it's that big of a fire if it was up.16, I know you said one Charlie didn't have anyone available. Do you know what's going on with them?
1: I'll call them next
0: weekend. This gentleman's on the phone with his company right now, trying to figure out what to do with the truck. I'll let you know if you've been done so. That's fine.
1: I have 18, 3, 7.

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0: Cut.
1: 115-191, I'll be at Highway 21, airport for construction order.
0: Thanks, 1837.

0: 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You can show me on scene, break.
1: Tony, go ahead.
0: We're going to have the westbound turn lane off of Peterson onto Constitution blocked.
1: I copy 239.

0: 24 cents on the dollar.
1: I-35.
0: Northbound 25 at 10904, Lake Charles, Charles, Queens, Union 36 on a light color. Yeah, okay.

0: 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The plate is kind of that clear 2014 on gold BMW 328XI, 3410-25, 1840.
1: Copy. I'll sign the vehicle's due in a second.
0: 1841.

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1: South at B5.
0: Another call, this one they gave I-21 to 1 southbound. Backstone report officers reporting that multiple drivers are saying there are many cows close to the road on the southbound side near the border on the Colorado side.
1: Okay, Kevin, I'll be there in a couple. If you could just blowing up that guy's phone, see if you can get him after.
0: Oh, I have been. 1842.
1: Pablo, Park 1492. I just asked that you coming up on the one. No cows yet.
0: Thank you. 1842.

Volvo 216, can you copy, driver? Go ahead. Can I be Alaska, Floyd, Robert, Ida, Sam's Tom, Ocean, Lincoln, first of Deborah, ending with an Adam, it was 10-7 of 86-86, female Colorado.

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1: Copy.
2: Okay.
1: Copy, 4292.
0: I copy, I just turned around the state line, ETL so far.
1: Thank you, 1841.
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0: Off of exit 2. There's a cattle guard there. I think I saw them down this way.
1: Copy that. At 1845.

0: thought it was Jake 13 on top of them. They're definitely outside the fence.
1: Copy.
0: 14-9,
1: you carry
0: confidence
1: well.
0: I copy. I'll be taking the exit 2.
1: I copy
0: 25. I was in 13. I see green ear tags, and on the cabs, I can see pink ear tags. I can't make out the brand.
1: Copy. I'll get a brand inspector notified 1846.

T-Baker 28, copy my driver 2. Spelling, Denver 04, 10, 1961.

0: 13 total.
1: 13.
0: I reached the rent inspector. He confirmed that the owner should be the one that I've been trying to make contact with. He said he has a number for that party's wife and he's going to give her a call. He'll let us know when contact's made and what the response will be.
1: Okay, thank you. I drove the fence line. I'm not seeing any holes. At this point, we're just going to sit here and keep me posted, please.
0: At 1849.

0: reserve.
1: Sorry, guys.
0: 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West of Farley, Frank, Adam, Robert, Lincoln, Edward Young, first of Larry with two Roberts. Peterborough 021196.
1: Sorry, guys.

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2: Pueblo Vigor 29, copy, crash, district. Yes, there will be no injuries. Vehicle 1 was drivable. Vehicle 2 will have a private tow, Rick.
1: Good.
2: Driver 1 was cited for common code 142, Rick.
1: Good.
2: I'm going to stand by and work on my crash report while the private tow comes.
1: Copy, 261.

0: Baker 28, copy, driver 1.
1: Gus?
0: It's going to be top round female, claiming not holding, west of Benavidez. Boy, Edward, Nora, Adam, Victor, Ida, David, Edward, Zebra, first of Victoria, Victor, Ida, Charlie, Tom, Ocean, Robert, Ida, Adam, date of birth, 01-14-2008.

0: 28, Fred is healthy.
1: Her father just showed up. Go ahead.
0: She's going to be eligible, no document found.
1: Copy. She claims she had a permit and just passed the test. So I don't know if she actually has a license yet.
0: I copy. Yep, she's just showing eligible, no document found.

0: you shall be clear when Travis is out there.
1: Thank you, Lisa.
0: Bravo, speaker 28, we have to tell you that lane is back open and we're at the map rate.

0: Pueblo, it's Figure 8, come on duty.
1: Good evening, Figure 8, go ahead.
0: Good evening, IBM 9497, car 635, breakfast starting.
1: Go ahead.
0: 42775.
1: Alright, copy 9203.

0: 33 units. Just for 43. It looks like I have two crashes that were pending from earlier where RPs are no longer on the scene. Looks like there may be property damages. And I also just got a phone call from Penrose, Maine. They do have an SDI form from a crash. They're asking us to pick up. Just so you guys are aware. Thanks, Joseph.
1: What was
0: 54?
1: That SBI form that Penrose made, did they say where that'll be? Or is that going to be in the call notes?
0: It's in the call notes, but it will be left with the charge nurse in the emergency department.
1: Copy, thank you. Sorry when I asked, did it have popped up on my screen yet?
0: Copy.
1: Well, you can attach me to that one. I'll swing by there on my way back down.
0: Thanks, sir. Thank you, Mike.
2: Can I hear 60?
0: 60?
2: Is that one of the ones pending that I was attached to before going to 29th crash?
0: Yes, sir.
2: Okay. I know that's out east. The stop sign that was down. I'm just going to have no run vehicle information.
0: That is correct, sir.
2: Do you want to ask message for what he would suggest?
0: That's 64.
1: I don't know if Baker's 18 reached out to that RP yet, or if he just reaches out to them and verifies that there is no good follow-up information, and you can just take a phone report on that.
2: On this one, the RP is a landowner, who is the RP?
0: Hey, firm, it looks like she's going to be in the house right there by the stop sign.
2: Okay. I'll give her a call.
0: Copy 19.

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1: No, I'm good.
0: Thank you.
1: On my 25 northbound at the 106, I'm going to have the left lane shut down. An individual lost some of the load in the back of his truck. He's making it up now. Copy, please.
0: Colorado.
1: Colorado, Adam, David, Frank, Nora, 31.

0: 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And stand by for tone. 534, 1099, Sages misdemeanor associated. I-27 to 106 northbound.
1: Go ahead, there's one male for you. Maybe about 6'2", proper.
0: Okay. All right, showing that 1099, Sages misdemeanor associated. Out of El Paso County for a party west of Shadow Owens, first of Cody, middle A's and Adam, white male, 5-5-2001, described as 5'9-185, Hazel and Brown. This is going to be a failure to appear, driving under the influence, and it's going to be no bond. But the plate was back on a 2019 gray Ram 1500, expiring 6/26/1920.
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0: Go ahead.
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0: See you today.
1: I'm at the 114, I'm just standing by for the enclosure to begin.
0: 1920.
3: Over 34, that's not going to be out of party. Copy recording.
0: Copy, and 2D to 16, copy that as well.
2: Copy, Terry, down at the 112.
0: R34, go ahead.
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0: Go ahead.
3: Jack, Baron, Boy, Adam, Robert, Ocean, Nora, first of Sean, Sam, Edward, Adam, Nora, Old Middle Patrick, DOB is 8301, Merrill, New York.

0: R34, clear valid out of New York, delivery Colorado.
1: Copy that.
0: 1922. Figure 16, Pueblo, that number's in the call.
1: Thank you.
0: Thank you, 22.

0: open.
1: Go ahead.
0: He got everything tied back down and he's back on his way. Call the grid.
1: Copy 1920.
0: What was the 13?
1: Go ahead.
0: We didn't have to get an ETA for this kennel, or did we?
1: So Brandon Spencer was the one that made contact with him direct because he wasn't answering my calls. And he, Dirk Davis, just advised that he was en route, but no need to.
0: Okay, thank you.
1: Do you call Dirk back?
0: Yeah, maybe give it a shot. They're sticking around right now, but they're starting to move again, and I don't want to have to chase them all over.
1: Thank you,

0: negative 13.
1: 13.
0: Negative, contact with the brand inspector. I'll try Justin, Director ZV answers.
1: Thank you.
0: 1925.

0: Pueblo 312, hold me at the exit 49 miles 4.
1: David 13, you won't believe it, but negative contact with Justin.
2: What?
0: Thank you.
1: 1926.

0: Pablo, it's your Baker 28. Copy, crash this bus.
1: 28, go ahead.
0: No injuries, no toes. Driver 1 was cited with common code 957-060 and 278. You can show me clear of crash report. Break.
1: Go ahead.
0: Can you put me out the Maverick for fuel?
1: 1927.

Attention to David Carson, information only. Pueblo PD is currently working an injury crash at the intersection of 45 and Thatcher. All directions are closed at this time. Again, Highway 45 at Thatcher. All lanes closed at 1930.

Pueblo 2-16-1075. 2-16. 525 North at the 105. Lucario, David, Victor, John, Sam, 79. Give me a black Mitsubishi. Copy, it's clear that trying clear. 2021 black Mitsubishi Outlander, expiring 5 to 26 and 1931.

0: room 306 and speak of each other.
1: Good evening, 16.
0: Could be last up Walker, first up Nova.
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0: City, the 16, clear, valid, 9-5, adult, regular.
1: Thank you, ma'am, on a verbal.
0: You're welcome, 1934.

0: Judy, the 13.
1: 13.
0: Still no owner?
1: Negative.
0: Okay. I'm going to try the Brandon Spector again at 1936.

attention to Baker Unit 3 and calls about debris. I-25 at the 153 southbound. Looks like there's going to be a tire in the east lane. Safety patrol's gone today.

0: Delta 2 Eagle, Houston, sir, you said safety patrol is on their way?
1: Negative, they are gone for the day, sir.
0: Sorry, let me wrap this up here in a moment, and then I'll head that way. You said it was 153 southbound?
1: Yes, sir.
0: Okay, I'll let you know when I'm out.
1: Thank you, Nate.
2: Well, it's 54 for Baker 16. Is he less than 10 minutes out?
0: Sorry, copy your 10 minutes out, sir?
2: Yeah, I'm probably about 10 minutes out. If you're closer than that, I'll let you take it. But if I'm closer, then I'll take it.
0: I think you'll be closer if you don't mind.
2: Copy that. Go ahead and show me attached, and I'll be in round just a second here.
1: Thanks, sir. 19-3.

0: 7, can you run 20?
1: 27, guys.
0: 24 eastbound 292, Colorado, Charles, Victor, Henry, George 68. Thank you.

0: 607, I'm getting over 3, I'm going to have to send off that 3.
1: Shelbyburg 625, I'll be 75 at the 293.
0: Copy me at 243.

0: Edward 7, Pueblo. That flight is going to come back on a 2006 Jeep Liberty. It did expire. 6 of 25. 10 to call.
1: No citation, I'll take the flight.
0: 1947.

0: Charlie Charlie 64, they come on Sandra.
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0: Let's say the prayer is now on the left side fog line. I'll move that over to the inside medium shoulder. And rotation's 154, believe point, sorry, 153.8.
1: Affirmative, and are you clear from the hospital? Can I clear that call?
0: All right, thank you. I haven't made it that far south yet.
1: Oh, I understand. Thank you.

0: What was it before?
1: Roger.
0: I'll move that off into the center median near one of the light poles. And then if you can hand me that, show me with the motors assist, same location. Rig.
1: Is it going to be that white charging trailer?
0: Okay, it'll just take me a minute to get over to the right shoulder and I'll get you the info.
1: Copy, sir. We have you on camera.

0: 754, can you copy trailer plane out of Colorado?
1: Roger.
0: Adam, yum, yum. 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

0: 54 in Long Beach, I just need to make no record, sir.
1: But it's fleet plate. I don't know if that makes a difference. You expect another fleet plate out of Colorado?
0: Cut.
1: It'll be Adam, Ida, John, George, 1-8 on a white Ford pickup.
0: Copy. In line, I believe that your trailer plate bracket is, it is clean and valid, and your 2019 white S250 plate is also clear valid.

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1: That's 64.
0: 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They should be here for 20 minutes or so. You can clear me of this and I'll continue my southerly trek.
1: Okay.

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1: Okay.
0: Roger.
1: Copy. Charlie 7, that flight returns. Jeep Grand Cherokee expired 3 of 26 out of the springs.
0: B75 here, Smith.
1: 304.

0: 2-13.
1: 2-13. Go ahead, 11, exit 18 for fuel, please.
0: 2005.
1: Pueblo, Parks 1492.
0: Parks 1492.
1: Thanks for your help. You can show me off duty.
0: Thank you. Have a good one at 2005. David 7 at 2005.

0: Control to 60. City Route 60. Can you put me at the Pueblo for a meal break, please? Affirm at 2008. I am getting a roll over North Peyton Highway and Railroad Street.
1: Follow G Baker 48, you can attach me, I'll be in route.
0: Picture looks like person does have a head injury, fire and veteran route to Gray Honda Civic, single vehicle, did roll. That's all I got.
1: Copy, and that crosses Railroad.
0: That's Afer. For me, it's Highway 24 to 330, just north of there.
1: Copy, thanks.

0: Pablo Twigger
1: 8. Twigger 8.
0: Can I get the case number sent to this, please?
1: Yes, I'm sorry. Twigger 8, sending 1359, 1359.
0: I got it.
1: 2010.
2: Pueblo de Vickers 29.
1: Vickers 29.
2: Can you send me a residence for the record, please?
1: 2010.

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0: Can you go until we clear the Love gas station, and then can you create a call for me? I found a driver's license and a social security card. I'm going to run it over to their house right here in Trinidad.
1: What's the address?
0: 2603 Espinosa Street in Trinidad. I do have the party's name too if you want it.
1: Yeah, go ahead.
0: Last name Sanchez, first name spell, George Edward Nora, Edward Tintin, Edward Edward, full middle of Lee, date of birth 4/5/2007, female Colorado.
1: Copy, I know it sounds at the Loves.
0: Correct. Just on the ground in the parking lot.
1: Copy. That's
0: 2013. Hold on, 34/10/75.
1: Go ahead.
0: 50 eastbound for 312, Colorado plate, boy Paul Frank, Mary 46, on a gray Dodge Charger.

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1: 16?
0: Can you come back out of that last address? I was coming in for a moment.

0: Bravo, 2 Baker 28. I'm on scene. Break.
1: Sir?
0: It's going to be single vehicle rollover. It's going to be in the retention pond. I'll update you.
1: That's 54, are you checking?
0: Bravo, 55, copy, thank you.

0: Baker 48, copy, please.
1: Sir?
0: Sir, Charlie Zebra William, Charlie 33, on the Civic, expired 1025.
1: I copy, sir. The volume plate responsive 2012 Grand Honda Civic expires 8 of 26 out of Monument.

0: Victor 28.
1: Yes.
0: Fever is out and being evaluated by medical freight.
1: Yes.
0: ETO agent is suspected.
1: Fine, copy, 2023.

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1: Cut.
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1: Did you say DOC, sir?
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1: 50C 20th Lane, Denver, Tom King, 418 Cornell. A silver pickup.
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0: can you create an emergency assist for me? I just asked people to leave. They were parked in the corner point off Highway 24 to 297 and Manitou Avenue.
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0: 54 G 是卖的潘哥卖的。
1: 谁谁谁？
2: I'd love to be here.
1: Okay.
2: There's no follow-up info for this one. You might just have me clear with a fresh word.
1: 23.
0: Public today for 29. I'll be clear on residence.
1: 23.
2: 207. Can I get line 28, please?
1: Go
2: 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Adam Charles Robert, Z-Ray 9, Colorado, on the toilet.

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1: 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Thank you.

0: David, clear, verbal.
1: Tommy, 55.
2: They're going to be transporting my party to Memorial North.
1: I copy, sir. While I have you, can I get some more information about that retention pond with what phone calls I need to make?

0: Pueblo, I 64.
1: That's 64.
0: I got picked up that form. Can you show me clear?
1: 23

0: Trigger units, I'm getting a crash in 2 Baker 10 area. It's going to be Indian Village Heights and Boca Raton Heights. Copy, sir. Just be advised, it's going to be an auto crash notification. There's no sound and no answer on callback, fire and med.
1: Warehouse supervisor call till 03 and 17 goes home at 02. I'll have trooper call from 2 to 3 as well.
0: Copy that. Have a good night. 2038. From Circle, 23.
2: What about 2 Baker 28? Talk to my driver. Last of Anderson, Adam Nora, David, Edward, Robert, Sam, Oceanora, first of Eric, with a C, common spelling, date of birth 08/30/1995.
0: Copy, somebody.

0: Victor, your 28-year driver will be clear routed at regular credit line just 1-1 out of Monument. And did you copy, sir, that I needed some more information on that retention pump?
1: 10-9.
0: I need some more information on the retention pump, sir, so I can make the appropriate phone call.
1: It's dried up. There's no water, but it definitely holds water when it's wet. So, it's just in the bottom of it.
0: I copy 23-9.
1: Hello, speaker 28.
0: Scott?
1: Do we have anyone that's going to be able to meet this guy at Mimo North?

0: 16. I'm starting towards that other one until we hear otherwise. But I'm assuming it'll be not a crash. But until then, I'm just going to float that way. But if it's not, then I'll head that way.
1: Bravo 64, can you use your Tabor 16 stairs currently?
0: 144.
1: Okay, I think Baker 8 is already kind of on the south side. 16 wants head to Nemo North, Baker 8 head to the Boca Raton.
2: Public figure 8, I copy that direct. I'll be en route to that Boca Raton crash.
3: I copy on 16, you're going to head to Nemo North.
2: Okay, I'll
3: get you guys
2: switched around. 2021. Bubba, 2 Baker 28. Can you start the next cell rotation? Vehicle is going to be on all fours with heavy rollover damage and approximately 200 feet from the roadway.
3: I copy 2021.

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1: Turner.
0: Be southbound I-25 at 135 with Colorado Boy Boy Mary, call 40 on a red Lincoln Navigator.
1: Copy. Trigger 29 of line, 2004 red Lincoln Navigator, start 7 of 26 out of Fountain, 24-7.

0: Jefferson.
1: 24 westbound 291, Edward Mary Tom, call 37 Toyota, we're blocked in lane number 2.
0: Copy.
1: Call the 2-degree 29, can you copy my driver, please?
0: 29, go ahead.
1: Let's be out of Virginia, last of Green, first of Jordan, that'd be Sean, Ocean, Robert, David, Young, Nora, end of 04-10-2002, female.

0: she does.
1: She's going to come back no record out of Virginia. However, she is expired out of Colorado.
0: Copy. Would you mind running a OLM, please?
1: Go ahead.
0: That'll be 4636-59091.
1: Here comes Jamal.

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0: Fire is UTL.
1: Be
0: clear, sir.
1: Clear, Farmer. They drove through the area. You can probably clear out the beginning of the calls on it.
0: That's

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1: Have unit 0214, main car 091.
0: Go ahead.
1: 65859. No need travel status of 23 out of.
0: Catch 2121.
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0: 210.
1: For my stop at 2004 hours, was there an issue with that?
0: Day from 2, which one? I'll take it.
1: Traffic stop, 24 eastbound 294.
0: I'll take the test on it.

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1: Thank you. I'm going to assist computer check. If it's not a traffic stop, can I make that please?
0: Verify, 21-22.

attention to Baker Units entering a road rage I-25 at the 120 southbound. Looks like it's going to be a Blackport Mustang. No driver description causing near misses. RP has visual and is willing to sign area 2124.

0: attending to David Carr. Is there any road rage at 25 from the 120 southbound? Report of a black Ford Mustang with no driver description speeding, causing near misses. RP had visual. They were willing to sign. Again, I-25 from the 120 southbound, a black Ford Mustang. No further at 2125.
1: 12268.
0: Go ahead. I'll be out of position on 52. Thank you. 2126.

0: see the three passing you now. Vehicle should be in the left lane, three cars ahead.
1: It was a TN.
0: A red Mazda SUV. RP was advised to put his hazards on. 2120.

0: appreciate it, Jay. RP was advised to put his hazards on. He said at one point that Mustang was going 90 plus, and then RP was unsure if he was going to hit him and then flew past him. Unable to identify the driver, willing to sign a complaint, approaching the 110. Vehicle should be a couple cars ahead of the RP in the right lane.
1: Okay. But they should have passed me, so I got on the southbound. Just they don't see them ahead of me, so I guess I'm gonna pull over to the shoulder and see where
0: they're at. 2-3, where are you currently at?
1: I'm passing the 108 exit now.
0: Copy, I'll let you know. 21-3.

0: 2-3, or if he's trying to find a milepost, but he said he can't see the vehicle. RP's passing the 108 now, but the vehicle in question was 3 to 4 cars ahead at least.
1: Okay, I didn't see a Mustang. Oh, that might be it. Is it a black? I see a black Mustang.
0: He affirmed they said a black Mustang.
1: Okay, I just had one pass me. Let's see if it.
0: Hi,
1: what are
0: you doing?
1: Oh, okay, I haven't got visual yet.
0: Hi, what are you doing?

0: do you have any details on Mustang? I don't see any driving action. I'm gonna get it stopped. He'll just have a few pulling behind me. We'll go off of their observation.
1: Copy, and RP's been advised, and he will pull in behind you at 2132.

0: Bravo, David. Sorry, could you attend my observations for?
1: The RP had initially described to EBSCO that the vehicle was speeding, causing near misses. When speaking with the RP direct, he advised it was going at least 90 plus, and then RP was unsure if it was going to hit him, and then it flew past him.
0: Copy, thank you. Turn off.
1: Turn on 34.

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1: Turbo 3310 C5. Pointing to the left at the 104 Colorado Edward Ocean Edward T16 on a black Mustang.
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1: 29?
0: Be southbound on 115 at mile post 47 with Colorado Edward Mary Union, John 57 on Black Key.
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0: Hold on, see the dream coming, Trevor.
1: See you in the dream.
0: That's the boy Adam Lincoln. Lincoln, Ocean Tom, Tom Ida, first of Daniel, middle initial Edward, Edward 10-17-95, Colorado Bell.
2: I don't think 16.
1: 60.
2: Since we reported about 2 minutes ago, you refused to do any roadside tests with me. I'm going to go out to my car to get a blood kit though.
1: Copy 2138.
3: Okay. Last is Salvo, Sam Adam Lincoln, Victor Ocean. First is Joseph, 1026-07, mail quarter.
1: I'm sorry, confirm the first name.

0: 287, can I get an Orlin?
1: 17-228-0401.
2: Public to Baker 20, can you copy my driver, please?
0: Sure.
2: Yeah, this will be out of Ohio. It's a temporary permit, but he's claiming he's, has a license. Last of Douglas Common, first of Jacob Common, date of birth 11-24-2002, email.
1: I didn't notice that. We'll call my number.
0: Copy. 2140.

0: 或者之类的事情吗？昨天做的我们跟别人开始经常在那里分的那天开始就开始这个月亮，那就签一个在什么月子里那个在月子里头。
1: You're really muffled. I couldn't get that, sir.
0: Can I explain that he's in custody? He is not in handcuffs right now, but he has agreed to take a walk off.
1: Copy 21, pre-1. Rectilia 29, your driver is going to be clear valid out of Ohio.
2: Copy that. You'll be out on the road.
1: 21, pre-1.

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1: Yeah, great. I'm 21-44.

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0: 12, 4-9.

0: 后来才是一听。
1: Yeah, great, thanks.

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0: 谢谢你的
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0: Are you back out at the 111?
1: Yes, you hear me back out.
0: What do you think you're 2207?

attention today with cars there in a road rage intersection from Popo PD. They received a call I-25 at the 100A headed northbound about 3 minutes ago on a white Dodge sports car and a truck. No color, make, or model. It was weaving in and out of traffic. Looks like they were chasing each other. The RFP no longer has visual, but believes they continued on. RP is willing to sign a complaint again I-25 from the 100A northbound, a white Dodge sports car and a truck, unknown make, model, or color, here at 2211.

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1: David 7.
0: West is Baker. First is Aubrey. Adam Union Boy, Lava Edward. 5806, Gmail Corvette.
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0: I'm going to be out at Southport Beach, Colorado Plate, 410 George Zebra Union, F-150.
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1: 16.
0: 50 eastbound on the 302. Gonna be with Auto Edward Team Zebra. Frank's there too. Gonna be a black Zebra.
1: The 16 is clear, 2009 gray Subaru Outback, expiring 1 of 27 at 2333.

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0: Driver is released to that sober person. He's charged with 800-005-962. Keep me in touch for a few minutes, please. Thank you.
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0: There was a cold crash in there from the Vasa Fitness on Palmer Park. It was pending just there for an afternoon car. Is there any explanation as to why nobody responded?
1: I'm not so sure, actually. Now, give me 1 second so I can read through it.

0: 21. It appears this was from yesterday. I wasn't on the radio yesterday. I'm not so sure why it was not dispatched.
1: Okay, I copy. Thanks.

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0: 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Olympics 27, 10 9 5.
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0: 1,151, Colorado, Edward, David, Mary, 078 on a gold Subaru or silver Subaru.
1: 10-5, I'm sorry, you said 1 mile marker?
0: Northbound at the 151.
1: And for, that's for that clear, no record. Great, to be fair, 21.
0: Good.
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0: Copy.
1: 0538.
0: Level 2-9.
1: 2-9.
0: You show myself and 2-8 clear this incident and ran to our 42s. Thank you.
1: Of course, 05.

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0: 13.
1: That's 13.
0: Good morning. I'm on duty on CAD. I'll be on special assignment. No checks. Break from home.
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0: 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Beginning mileage be 36941.
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0: Good morning. Again, 6167, car 732. Copy, beginning.
1: Go ahead. 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
1: I-44.
0: Good morning. Welcome to IBM, it's 5371. I'm in vehicle 422. Break from Yankee.
1: Go ahead.
0: 554-B0.
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0: IBM is 0215. The area is 133. Car 816, break from off.
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0: 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IBM 0299. I'll be in the equity. 1-2. Break from mileage areas.
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0: Mileage 13358. And I'll be here as 1 and 2.
1: 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Good morning, 0600.

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0: 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Good morning, go ahead. Good morning, IBM 176829, moving car 238, 5 miles.
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0: What will it take today? Off-duty man, thanks for your help. Have a good remainder.
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0: Southbound 25 with the 149 car plate, Edward Mary Victor Lincoln 46, Black Jeep Wrangler.
1: Clear and carry on a 2022 Jeep Wrangler, black in color, 0603.

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1: 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IBM 6243. Getting around from Trinidad to Charlie and Lamar.
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0: Central Carson, already here at Fort Road and Academy Boulevard. Gray slash blue Toyota SUV with a plate of 14 Ocean David 32 or 23 leaving on airport headed westbound. There are people have visual, there's a link to sign. I'm going to go ahead and get this over to Teddy 0612.
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2: Control, safe, 0612.

0: County just aired a road rage about white Ford F-250. I can pull up the plate here in a minute. It's one I've been looking for a few times. Coming westbound on Highway 94 right now at Coral Valley. If you can build me a call and see if we can get the RV's info, I'll be heading over to 94 to look for them.
1: Tim, are you at Coral Valley?
0: Yeah, Coral Valley is around Mountplus 4 or 5-ish.
1: Excuse me,
0: 9904. Copy 0614. Copy 0614. Public Vegas 34 on 44's info. It's 2013, I believe. White 10250. It's a crew cab. That should be a male driver. I've got all his info. I'll try to pull that up here in just a minute.
1: Yes, 614.
0: Pull one green code.
1: 614.

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0: If you want to attach me at 3's call, I'll be Highway 24 in Peterson. 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
0: No, last 925-116, switch over to Baker.
1: 712, I copy 0618.
0: I just have the San Diego one that was headed westbound at about mile post 2. Can you just check with them to see if that was the party that was assigned to this call with for this gentleman? And see if we can get a phone number for that deputy, please.
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0: R48. 925-175, I'll be switching over to 1 Charlie. Have a good day.
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0: Public Figure 3, Correction to Figure 4. Did we have a plate?
1: Hey, firm. We had a plate of Frank 42 Grand Tom 69.
0: Copy.
1: 0659.
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1: S41.
0: Highway 21 at the 134 southbound, Colorado 696. I believe David Henry King should be in a green Nissan Altima. Should provide no record. I'm sure it expired 2024.
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1: Tobago 4.
0: 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He's good, you can show me clear.
1: 10-4, Joseph 3.

0: Canyon 6. I-25 at the 116 northbound, switching over to 2 Baker. Have a good morning.
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Alpha Blue Tree with 23-1075. I-25 southbound at the 111 with Sam, Mary, either 000 or Ocean, Victor Edward on a white Honda.

23 Pueblo La Blind with Oceans. That plate is clear on a white 2021 Honda Civic. Q9 of 26 out of Colorado Springs is 0627.

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1: Go ahead, starting.
0: 36648, and I'll be headed to the academy, break.
1: Go ahead.
0: Can you also show Tubiger 15 on duty? IBM is 158025, and she'll be in ride status with me.
1: Hi, copy. Good morning, it's 29.
2: Bravo, I 41.
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2: 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I will be available.

0: 41 Pueblo, the Finn is coming back to include our ground land.
1: Okay, copy. Yeah, go back on the green 2006 Nissan Altima, which is what I'm looking at.
0: Hi, copy. It's 6:30.

Hi, copy. I'm coming back out of Colorado Chancellor on a Blast 2010 Volkswagen Jetta, expiration 2 of 27 at 633.

0: 这个广告楼唯一站。
1: Speaker 4, I'm good.
0: Thank you. That's a great event.

0: 27 Boulevard is the location, Jack.
1: 27, I'm 10-4, southbound at the 128.
0: Thank you, 638.

0: line 41.
1: Hi.
0: Okay, I'll be clear with a summons for 041957, and she was given a verbal warning for 623.
1: Advisor 641.
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0: 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Copy, welfare check.
1: 27 at the 123.
0: We got 927 at the 131. We got some information from TOC, Safety Patrol. That was a party who says they were shot at. And it broke their glass. I'm not sure exactly if it's the windshield or if it's a side glass.
1: I copy. What's the northbound or southbound?
0: Southbound.
1: Sorry, 10-9 Chicago, quiet.
0: I'm sorry, can you 10-9 that?
1: Could you 10-9 that direction to Chicago, quiet, what you told me?
0: From I-25 at the 131 southbound.
1: I copy. ETA is 8 minutes.
0: And 4-0-6-5 front one. 327 is also going to be a gray Chevy Suburban.
1: I copy, thank you.
0: You're welcome. And per 6 Patrol, he is being slightly aggressive as well. Do you want another unit to head out there with you as well?
1: If there's one available.
0: And for a break, is there any units that can head out to 27th location, 131 southbound?
1: It's 41. If you really need mail, start heading that way.
0: 10-4. 6-4-4.

0: Pueblo 2, Galatina, driver for clearance, please.
1: Copy 0645.

0: to the call. Well, I'm still showing you attached to that wedding. Are you clear of that?
1: Three, sorry. I was just calling the FD, and he gave me the RP info on their call. I'm sending a match on them in a trash complaint. If you want to leave me attached for just a little bit longer, I'll have some info.
0: Four. Gray, car 44. Have you attached that already? Okay, am I okay to clear you?
1: Yeah, that takes some of it. I'm here. Highway 24 and I have a 2.
0: 94, just look for it then.
2: 95 out of Palma.
1: Yeah, if you think something on verbal.
2: 0647.
1: Pueblo 9,
2: Pulse
1: 0,
2: on duty. Pulse 0, good morning, go ahead.
1: Good morning, I'll be on duty at the Trinidad port. IBM is 3051.
2: Good morning, 0647.

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0: Southbound 925 at the 160. Color plate, Edward, George, Mary, Adam, 93. That's a solid Audi.
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0: 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I'll be changing over to 2 Charlie.
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0: above 66 on duty.
1: Set 66, go ahead.
0: Good morning, sir. Rooks again, 7555, car 520, copy starters.
1: Go ahead.
0: 33834.
1: Good morning, 0658.

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0: Speaker 11. Speaker 3 is coming back clear and valid on an adult instruction permit.
1: Copy, thank you.
0: Welcome, President.

0: for it. Hey,
1: okay.
0: Okay. There's no driver on feed now. I have no idea where he went. The view, the window was definitely broken from the inside. The glasses fell on the outside. This vehicle has all been, windows all been shot out. 27, I'll be putting a red tag on the vehicle, and we'll be clearing here in a minute.
1: 24, looks like for shootout cameras, they did see someone running, to the 27C and running.
0: That would be negative.
1: 10-4, looks like he ran to the other side of the highway.
0: Okay, well, I hope he gets some good exercise in. We'll be clear here with our red tag shortly.
1: In the meantime, can you also copy a crash?
0: Yeah, go ahead.
1: So it's going to be I-25 at the 126 northbound. It's just two vehicles, gray 2026 Nissan Frontier versus a black Ford F-150, no blocking, no obvious injuries, no airbags, and they still had medical en route.
0: Okay, copy. 27 on the floor, red tag on, you'll be heading that way shortly.
1: Departure 702.

0: 是那个消失的。
1: 嗨。
0: Vehicles with a crash. You can attach them to that crash.
1: Further than nothing.

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1: Highway 24th, 297. Good, thanks.
0: 10-4, thank you. There's 705.

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1: 请你这个。
0: I-35 at the 163 northbound, switching over to 1 Charlie. Have a good morning.
1: 10-4, US 1-0-0-7-6.

0: Public Relations 4 Delta 8, please show on duty IBM number 122988.
1: I'm sorry, you said probation for Delta 8?
0: That is correct.
1: And for, can you go ahead with your IBM again?
0: 122988.
1: And for, do you have a secondary unit?
0: No, please show at address 400 West Midland Avenue, Suite 274, Woodland Park, Colorado 80863 for the day.
1: Confirmed.

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4: He was just pulling over to inform me of an elk off the side of the road by the, I think, 60, she said. Possibly dead, possibly alive. Want me to go check it out, so I'm going to go ahead and turn around and check it out.
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0: 25 mile post 1 northbound at the Sink Overlook. It's a two vehicle crash, a Mercedes versus a Ford Bully. Non injury, not blocking, minor damage, both vehicles are drivable.
1: 10-4, I'm being around from 34.
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0: 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MCS-9, Pueblo, status location check. 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
1: Striker 27, I believe I have that one, the Edward Queen Frank Young. That's clear and expired of 2026 on a 2015 Ford F-150 black in color.
0: I copy, that's the one.
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0: Good morning, address 2514, I'll be working at Lake Pueblo State Park, needed for status checks, thank you.
1: You're welcome, have a good day, 0719.

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0: Just had a crash come in、from Warfield County. It's a single vehicle, automaker model. It's going to be on injury, not blocking. Small amount of coolant leaking. Vehicle's not drivable, and the parties are injured in their own tow. And it's going to be Highway 69, mile post 26.
1: Copy that. I'm at the 59 right now, northbound. Go ahead, head that way. You said they're getting their own tow?
0: That's affirmative.
1: Copy that. If you still got them on the line, if you could just let them know that I'm on the way and tell them to stay there until I get there, please.
0: I copy. Are you still headed to the 60 for that injured animal?
1: Why don't you go ahead and clear me from that for now so we can work on this crash. Afterwards, I'll swing back up here and go check it out.
0: Copy 0720.

0: 我处理上一下的。
1: 这边说一下的。
0: I got drivers in, they call an order, and driver two was transported to Fenwick Main.
1: Ten four. Other than that, she's going to be valid, or he's going to be valid on a minor license, and party number two is going to be clear and valid in Colorado as well.
0: All right, copy. Thank you.
1: You're welcome, Joseph.

0: 11, clear check.
1: 10, Sergeant, 725.
2: Go ahead.
3: Coming from, it was a public county transfer. It's going to be a Tacoma versus an SUV at 497 West Spalding Avenue North. The closest cross street to that's going to be South Brewer. Non-injury, no fluids, not blocking, and both vehicles are drivable.
0: I copy. I'll be en route.

0: Apollo 2-17. 2-17. And just for your information, I went ahead and turned around at the 60, and I didn't see any elk in that area.
1: I copy. I had gotten another call on it since that crash had come in, just FYI.
0: Copy that. Do they have any more information on it?
1: Nothing other than it was by the Huerfano Creek between the reference between Walsenburg and Colorado City.
0: Copy.
1: 0727.
2: Probably trigger 27, fire's clear.

0: Other name call, Associate 1075.
1: I'm
0: a continued to have port of entry with Colorado Portion Truck Fleet, David Lincoln John, 973, copy driver.
1: Stand by.
2: Five at the 159, auto plate Edward Charlie Tom Henry 82, Audi SUV.
0: Okay, middle initial Lincoln, DOB 717, 1969, out of Colorado.
1: I'm call 602, that plate's clear on a browning color 2018 Freightliner showing 1 of 27. And that party is showing clear valid all class Adam on a 99 out of Denver.
0: Well,
1: I'll
0: be on the PCR.
1: 0730.
3: Hello, to David 17.
1: Go ahead.
3: Being in the area, can you go ahead and put me back on that injured animal call? Since we're getting multiple calls about it, I'm going to go ahead and try and find this thing to get it down there a little bit more.
1: I copy. Yeah, another call just came in 2 minutes ago. They're saying 60 southbound. RP advised injured elk on side of road, not blocking. Passerby only.
3: Copy that. Pueblo 2-1-1075.
0: Go ahead.
3: Highway 24th, 297 eastbound. Pennsylvania plate. King X-ray Victor 4768.

0: Hotel Hotel David 17th.
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0: Alright, so I was able to find the help. Looks like we got some pretty significant injuries, so I'm going to have to put it down.
1: I copy 0734.

0: 那我记得三个星。
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0: And just for your information, direction of fire is going to be towards the west, and it's completely clear. I don't see any structures in there, it's just open field.
1: Mike, I'm using 0735.

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0: Has anybody else mentioned anything this morning about not being able to connect to the internet on their MDCs?
1: Not that I've heard.
0: Okay, put me out the office. I'm going to have to call the OIT.

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0: we dispatch to three rounds from the patrol rifle.
1: I'm sorry, can you turn in?
0: The elk was successfully dispatched with three rounds from the patrol rifle.
1: Copy, sir, 738. And 2-17, Papa.
0: 17, go ahead.
1: How far off the shoulder is that elk?
0: Probably about 25, 30 feet now. It's going to be right up on the fence line off the west.
1: You want me to let Sheila know about that, or?
0: Yeah, if you would just advise him.
1: I copy 0738.

0: 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At 349, I'll switch over to the Charlie radio. 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

0: 24. 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
0: Copy, 0740.

0: 2811. I'm sorry, it's Clemens. 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
1: Okay, one second.
0: Okay, thank you.

0: Apollo to David 17. 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
1: 0741.

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0: Southbound 25 at the 161, car plate, Edward Mary Tom Sam 95, to black Volkswagen Hatchback.
2: Clear and current on 2013 Volkswagen, black in color,
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1: The Woodman Road and Golden Sage.
0: And one, thank you. Your plate is clear, and the current on a 2017 Chrysler 300 black in color, 744.

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0: Good morning. Item is 4541, bank card 183, break for beginning.
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0: Put the nose in cab. I'll deactivate my cameras and route to the hospital for driver 2 statement.
1: 10. 4. 7. 7.

0: Let's make it 3.
1: 3-9.
0: And is my Kirk, off of a Colorado IG card. He said he was also clearing some stuff out of New York, if you could run him out of New York and see if he's out there. Ocean George, Victor 77, it's a black wolf.

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2: Fairfax, going to be Edward King Frank, Libra 79 out of Colorado, break the party.
3: So he's only eligible on an adult CDD out of Colorado. Out of New York, he is showing suspended. He does not have one.
4: Okay. I will check with him. We'll be working on the VAS.
3: 7-4-0-7-50.
2: David Sam Tom 5413.
1: Do you have parties now or no?
2: Negative, I'll wait till I get back to my car. I'm still talking to them.
1: 2-8-23,
0: public display. Vehicle 1, Edward Paul Tom, Union 951AE Black, Tacoma. Brake for vehicle 2.
1: Go ahead.
0: Tom Queen William 337 on a silver Tacoma.
1: I copy you, have drivers.
0: Give me a moment, I'll put him in the call for you.
1: I copy 00751.

0: 11.
1: Can you clear the driver in the call? No, holding. If you don't mind, clean a DMV photo in there if you have it.
0: Girl 11, he's coming back. Revoked alcohol offense, provisional on Arendelle City D. I will go ahead and get that sent out for confirmation and get a picture of the deal.
1: Copy, thank you.
0: Who's with the man?
2: City of the Bank, go ahead.
3: Both plates are clear here in Colorado.
2: I'll drop it, thank you.
3: You're welcome, 0753.
2: Number 1, clear on 10.
0: 10-4, 0753.

0: Tiger 3, follow, can you copy a crash?
1: Copy there, vehicle versus antelope, single vehicle, and the RP was not involved, so I'll be headed to the vehicle system with this citation.
0: And for the sensor? 2-11, I put your confirmation in there, and also I attached the picture.
1: I appreciate it, ma'am, thank you.
0: Or, right, unit calling on duty?
2: Hold on, ma'am, Paul 22 on duty. Good morning, my IBM is 2118, I'll be in car 214, break returning. Nine zero eight nine four, and break for two riders.
0: Go ahead with the first one.
2: Thank Paul 200, IBM 9240, break.
3: Union Tom, Henry Edward Robert, Lincoln Adam, Nora David, first of Donald, middle initial Adam, date of birth 3/1/60. And break for
0: a dirt. That's
3: it, Worst Boy Ocean William, Edgar Robert Sam, first of Christopher, middle initial David, date of birth 10/21/47.
4: Copy 076. Go ahead.
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0: Both those parties are clear valid on minor series out of Colorado.
1: All right, copy, thank you.
0: You're welcome, break 2 David 4 Bubba.
1: 2 David 4.
0: Both parties are showing clear valid on their respective states.
1: Thank you.
0: Rock was there,
1: check. We'll be clear with the citation to my driver, and I'll be on.
2: Four,

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0: Hello.
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0: Hi, go ahead.
1: So just stated that fire is on scene. They're advising it's going to be non-injury and will be east of Peyton Highway on the north side of Highway 94, and they're asking for an ETA as well.
0: I copy. Yes, about 15 minutes.
1: 10-4. There we go, 30.

0: 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S 41 Pueblo, that is a location check.
1: I'm good, thanks. I-25 to the 119 northbound.
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2: Good morning, Command 20, Major Lyons, IVM 5385, car 227, break for mileage.
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0: 21.
1: Hi.
0: Looks like traffic's backed up on the off-ramp northbound at the 156.
1: Hi.
0: Backing up traffic all the way to northbound 154, it looks like. Is there anything going on in that SOS called out or perhaps the Air Force Academy?
1: Let me check.

0: everyone. Do you think Saree has a, is at a special event at the Air Force Academy? So I'm assuming they might have something going on.
1: Copy. It's bringing traffic to a standstill on northbound, approaching 156. If there's any light reports south of that, if you could just keep see that and put that up there to expect traffic.
0: 0808.

0: 过去，是重写的吗？
1: 再来一次，再来一次。
0: 不了解，看到是您。
1: 10 for Israeli 11. Pablo Park 1725 on duty. Park 1725. Good morning. I'll be out at Cheyenne Mountain State Park. IBM 6756 and no status checks. 10 for good morning, 0812. Welfare check from earlier at the 131. We got a call from the Love around that area. He took off, headed southbound on the Frontage Road. He said he bought a beer and then left.
0: Hi, thank you.
1: Of course, they're right there, too.

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0: Squeaker 21. 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
1: Go ahead.
0: There's a deer carcass at 156.1 on the left shoulder, southbound. Protect shoulder. That's pretty close to the fall line, right?
1: Good.
0: It's not blocking, but I noticed cars are reacting to it. They're just letting up.
1: 114.

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1: Hey, Baker 21, Pablo, go ahead.
0: So whatever's going on at the 156, it's got traffic pretty much at a standstill all the way now back to the 152. Can you put me on roadside visibility at the 151 northbound? I'll have my rear lights on, just slowing people down.
1: Copy, and just so you're aware, we got a call in about roadkill hazard at the 155 southbound, if I could attach you to that.
2: Bravo, 2 Baker 11, you can attach me. I can do that and finish up this southbound.
1: I copy, it's just going to be a deceased DNR, no further info. And 2 Baker 21, I'll show you on roadside for that location.
0: Well, it's Baker 21 regarding that roadkill. It was off on the left shoulder, it wasn't in the roadway, unless somebody hit it, just a fly.
1: I copy, break, 2 Baker 11, Bubba, just copy it.
2: I copy. Well, drive by here. So far.
1: Not even you.
2: Office number 3, you can check me out soon.
1: 2 Baker 3, Bubba, I copy at 819.

0: 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Just updated location. 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
1: 1475. 1475,
0: go ahead.
1: We got Cooper Road and Rocky Road out with Colorado. William Queen, 185 on a white 400.
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0: Please clear on a white and color 2019 Toyota showing 10 of 26, 024.
3: No injury, I don't believe any tow. A little bit of a language barrier here. Party's working on the statement. I have their plate, and I'll get our driver here in just a little bit. Let's just talk about that. It's not a hazard.
2: I copy, 824.

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1: Good fleet.
0: We had a Texas, William Sam Sam 2426. Copy, drive when you're ready.
1: Good party.
0: Alright, so it's going to be the RP, Miles Jerome. Miles will be with the Young instead of Idaho. He'll be out of Utah with a date of birth of 7/28/07.
1: That was 07?
0: Paper.
1: 2/17, that plate is clear on a 2023 silver and color Audi showing 11/26 out of Texas. And that party showing clear valid out of Utah.
0: Copy, thank you. And just so you are aware, we are occupied times 3.
1: I copy 026.
0: Little Park's 1425, copy, drive.
1: Go with party.
0: Keep it all in Colorado. Black of Siege. Sam Edward Adam Tom Sam Christopher Riker Robert Young King Edward Robert good old initial Steve 04 23 2001.

0: 1475, that party's clear, valid, adult rate, Lana 16 out of Caro Springs.
1: I got it, thank you.
0: You're welcome. Break. Attention, two units, airing are ready. I-25 at the 106 southbound. It came in from county. It's reported of a white Cadillac sedan. A male driver, possible car out of play, Edward Mary Robert King, 91. RP stated the vehicle's weaving into the shoulder, making unsafe passes. RP still has visual, willing to sign, and is in a black Honda van. Area 027.

0: me specifically.
1: Hello, Jersey.
0: I did my driver to get clearances on him, please. I'm showing him revoked. And if we could sign off on that.
1: 10-5-0-3-1.
0: Go to the GA4.
2: Go ahead.
0: B9 injury crash. Both vehicles are back on the way. No citations. Looks like both drivers were

0: 3 vous devez être arrivé.
1: A
0: report taken that both vehicles were drivable. They're both left the scene. The driver one received a citation with before Curtis driving. And show me clear. Thank you.
1: Echo 032.

0: Very good day, Paul. I have a confirmation in the call.
1: Pleasure, thanks. And I went ahead and called case number 1362.
0: 10-4, early day.

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1: Eastbound 24, 11598, and turn on the Sunshine Trail. Truck pulling a trailer, I'll get you a plate in a sec.

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0: Edward Mary Frank, Mary 27, power unit in the trailer is Boy Sam Robert, Mary 73.
1: First one is clear back, clear and current on the 216 Street, Colorado Way, color second one, criminal record 336,

0: But let's try to check my drivers in the call for clearance.
1: 10-4. So what we're doing at 30 is coming back clear in Valley, Colorado.
0: Thank you, on a citation.
1: 10-4, freight potential. All cars are in the Little Ridge Highway 115 at the 28. Headed northbound. It's a red Ford Bronco with a plate of Edward X-ray Boy Henry 12. Cut the RP off, passing double yellow, speeding, brake checking, flipped him off as well. I've been as usual as willing to spine. He's going to be in a semi 0830.

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1: 2-1.
0: Highway 24, the 295 westbound California plate, 612 Lincoln, boy 184.
1: I'm clear on all records, 2-1-10-75.

0: Charlie 3, driver's in the Gulf Cars.
1: Charlie 3 Pueblo, I copy that party out of Colorado is coming back showing clear, valid adult regular license all on beginning 922.
0: Temple, thank you.
1: 1832.
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0: Julie, just hear me out the district office on the administrative, please. 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
1: Trouble on CS3, power unit, driver in the call for clearance, both out of Texas.
2: CS3 Pueblo, I copy that plate out of Texas is coming back showing hopefully clear on a white 2017 Ford expiration August of 26th, and that party out of stand by one.
1: Oh, I'm sorry, actually, you're going to be in Kansas.
2: I copy out of Kansas. I am coming back showing clear, valid on a Class Adam CDL on beginning Team 00.
1: Copy,
2: yeah,
1: that's
2: right. 45. I'm CFR, level dead.
0: Sorry if you were calling me, I was out of the truck. Just an update on everything. They decided they would not extradite, so I'm going to be clear of this with a roadside inspection, and everybody's clear at this point.

0: Tango Hotel, 3, I'm clear with a citation.
1: 10-4-3-46.
0: Tango Hotel, 1, copy vehicle and driver.
1: Go ahead.
0: The plate is California, 6 Paul Lincoln, Boy 184, right there.
1: Go ahead.
0: Do you have an ID card out of Oregon? Lassa Paz, PAZ, First of Lease, Stub Lincoln Union, Ida Sam, middle initial, Adam. And, date of birth 4/1/98.
1: Denver, that plate is coming back to expired of 2023 on a 1989 Chrysler out of California. Looks like vehicle registration was suspended effectively in 2024. And as far as your driver, Assault, may be armed as well, so please use caution. Other than that, this is not going to be valid, nor extradition. And he is showing on an ID card only out of Oregon.
0: Alright, thanks. I'll be on the station.
1: 48.
0: Oh, let's make it free.
1: Do we get free?
2: He cleared a summons proof service for his revoked license, and they're waiting on it, so that vehicle's not going to be drivable. No entries. Help clear.
1: 10-4-0-3.
0: Pablo, let's make it 27.
1: 27.
3: Yeah, saying that from driver 2, and I'll be clear with the crash report. Citation to driver 1 for 139.
1: 10-4, was there any injuries?
3: A firm FBI, not suspected.
1: 10-4, 3-5-9.
0: Pueblo, speaker 27.
1: Speaker 27.
3: I apologize, I forgot about driver 2. Can you notify VA for the terrorist causing injury?
1: 10-4, 3-5-2.
0: 7.
2: Speaker 3.
1: Good evening.
2: I've got to let you know, I did flag the vehicle, so you shouldn't get any calls on it. That's our chosen route. 5.
4: Highway 50 eastbound at the 310 with David Henry Sam William 63 on a blue, dark blue SUV or black.

0: to 23 in Pueblo, Nevada. Plates clear on a gray 2009 Mercury Mariner showing 11 of 26. 0851.
1: Point on duty northbound Monument.
2: 10-4, go ahead.
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3: Edward, Nora, Middle Mitchell Victor, Dave Brave, it's 12:30, 1948. Yeah, this deer is right on the far line, so I'm going to try to get it over. I might have to shut down the number one light for just make sure it's right here next to a guardrail.
2: 10-4, that's going.

Attention 2-2-D units, are you ready? At 25 mile post 95 southbound, it's a reportable white Lexus sedan. Possible car out of play, Edward William Union Robert 07, weaving between lanes, taking exit 94 to the Maverick. RPO longer has visual, willing to sign, there it is, 0853.

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0: Bravo, Tobago.
2: Tobago Line.
0: I have that chair moved and roadway back open.
2: 10-4, 0-50.

0: 具体的重力就是爸
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1: John, thank you.
0: You're welcome, 35.

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0: Could you go ahead and get CDOT heading this way to repair some of this fence? A portion of it here is a cattle pasture and there's cows out. I don't want them to get onto the roof.
1: I copy in approximately how many feet of damage?
0: Stand by one.
2: Should be a color out of this.
3: Go ahead.
2: 1 George 1, John Charlie 1, 244, 274, 726, 74.
3: Gentlemen, that's coming back for your entry on a 2002 Chevy Cavalier, blue and color.
2: Alright, thanks. That's what I have in front of me. Was there an associated place with this?
3: Charles, Ida King, Ida 33.
2: And register to?
3: Lots of Phillips, just of Benjamin. Out of Centennial.
0: Fence damage, 40 of that being the cow pasture.
1: How many of that is bordering the cattle pasture?
0: 40 feet.
1: I copy, 059.

0: Bravo, 9462. 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Can you show myself and 94600 switching to 5 Baker for a bit?
1: I copy. Travel safe, 0900.

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0: Alright, thanks.
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0: Good morning. IBM is 6771. Show me on the boat at Lake Pueblo State Park, and no need for status checks.
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1: 2-4.
0: Grand 5 northbound 4, I'll be out with New Mexico. Be Robert Lincoln John, 331. I'll sober you.
1: Four Pueblo on the blind, that place clear on a silver 2008 Jeep, expiring 7 of 27 out of New Mexico, 0909.

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0: Give me New Mexico female. Last guy spell Ocean Robert Robert, first of Emily. Middle initial Edward, date of birth 10/21.
1: What was the year again?
0: Of 96.
1: Before that pretty shows clear valid on 5-1 out of Los Alamos.
0: 10-4 will be operable.
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0: 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I'll be out on a boat, Boat Ranger, IBM 6773, no need for status checks.
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0: Four Sam 3, Boy Nora Adams, Charlie 66, John 30, 34914. And it's a white Subaru.
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3: 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Paul County, Denver Road, next to the factory out west, Colorado. Adam Harrington, Robert D. Donovan, on a blue team secret.
2: Another welfare check.
4: 27, chop out the 137.
2: This actually is the same one that you were on earlier. We just got another caller on it. Man that walked onto the highway wearing black and black shorts and a vest and a median now. He's nearly going hit by people.
4: I copy him in route.
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0: Her is not with the vehicle. I'm going to have to fill the area and look for him.
1: And for 10-2.

0: additional cars that are in the traffic complaint, I-45 at the 149 westbound. It's a black pickup truck with the trash in the back. No plate info, trash flew off and broke off the RP's mirror, and the back side is missing. 7953.
1: Wait, I want to get attached.
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0: Out on Highway 21, mile post 132, with a portion Oklahoma plate 3, Lincoln Frank 184. Break for driver.
1: Ten four, go ahead with the driver.
0: Male, Colorado Holding, west of Robert, Ocean, Roy, Ida, Nora, Sam, Ocean, Nora, first of John, Adam, Yankee, middle initial of William, date of birth 1/3/1961.
1: I'm sorry, you said out of what state?
0: Colorado.
1: Temper, pretty showing clear and current on a 2022 Peterbilt, and your driver clear and valid on a class item with corrective lenses out of Colorado.
0: Copy, show me clear.
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0: Hello, Ted McMahon. Clear to my driver, one minute. Pueblo, Tracker 27.
1: Tracker 27.
2: Was there an ID location when the second call came in?
1: Negative. They called it out at the 131 northbound as well.
2: I copy, thank you.
1: Come through on 928.
0: Female, last expo, Robert Adam Union, Tom Edward Robert, versus Samantha, W429 of 88.
2: And driver, she is only coming back eligible on an adult state ID 041 series out of Canyon. You know, she's out of another state now.
0: I'm not sure, but I'll check.

0: 办法里帮宝宝翻什么必须证卡。
1: 啥卡里必须的呗。
0: 等会儿再来等一下。
1: Yeah, that was a brief view right now. I haven't seen vehicles matching that description. Should we clear UTL? 10,
0: 4,
2: 3, 3. Oh, well, it's big 27. I got visual map first.
0: 10, 4, can you get location?
2: Then the northbound median. Going eastbound towards the Loves, crossing the highway.
0: And for turn 31.

0: 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Just to confirm, it doesn't show an instruction permit, correct? She's just eligible to go down and get tested.
1: Yeah, just eligible on an adult state ID.
0: I copy, thank you.

0: 941. Did he update his location? Where is he in contact with him?
1: He is on Love.
2: He's on the northbound 132 off ramp.
1: S-41.
2: 300. 1-3-27, copy. Mail out of Colorado.
1: Go ahead.
2: Class of Ingram, Ida, Nora, George, Robert, Adam, Harry, birth of Aaron, Adam, Adam, Robert, Oceanora. Date of birth is 3-3-1973.
1: Two Baker 27, he's coming back clear and valid on an adult instruction permit with corrective lenses. S41, did you say you were in route?
0: No, I said I'm here.
1: Somewhere, 0930.

Hello, gentlemen. Okay. Show me clear, over warning 223 and 060, and she's gonna call for a valid driver. It sounds like she's getting conflicted information from the DMV and other places.

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1: 23.
0: Highway 50 westbound at the 310 with Edward Frank, Ocean or Zero, David 84 on a silver SUV.
1: I got a 29 on a 2000 silver Jeep Cherokee with looks like plate expired for 2026 at 939.

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0: Location Highway 21, mile post 132 with Colorado Boy Holdings. Boy, Robert. Boy, 86, break for driver.
1: Colorado with the driver.
0: Colorado Holding, last name of Samuel Tom Union Charles King, first name of Mary Ida Charles Henry Adam Edward Lincoln, middle initial of David, date of birth 5/23/1958.
1: 10-4, the plate is coming back clear and current on that 2007 Peterbilt, green in color. City your driver is clear and valid on a class item out of Colorado as well.
0: Thank you, show me clear.
1: 10-4, is on M42.
2: 12-3 with 23, can you copy driver?
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2: Colorado male, last of spelling, Mary Charlie King, Edward Nora Adam, first of Adam, date of birth 7/19/82.

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0: I copy, standby at 945.

0: Bravo, that's 41. Okay, that party was in possession of an open alcoholic container, which he has chosen to dump out. He has been warned about the walking on the interstate. He did comply with a PBT with a result of a .024. He's been warned about being under the influence of alcohol and being on the interstate. He has walked off towards the gas station where he's been told to wait for his ride.
1: 10-4,
0: is
1: that in
2: progress? Hello, 2-17.
0: Good.
2: We have an ETA for CDOT. There it shows about 30 minutes out.

0: Papa Ash 41, Stevenson on Friday was given a verbal warning for 400, pedestrian disregarding the traffic control signal.
1: 10-8.
0: Sorry, that'll be common code 401.
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0: K29 outbound 6. I'll be out with the police coming out of Chihuahua. It's going to be David Union, Union 117.

0: Chihuahua. Last is going to be Boy Adam, Robert Adam, Nora, David, Edward Young. First of Marco, two middles, one Adam, one Mary. David is 9/4/94.
1: What was the date of birth?
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1: And you have an OLN out of Mexico.
0: Be 1-0-0-0-3-4-9-8-8-0.

0: and I can't get any records out of my phone that morning. 10-4 will be available. 9-7-4. Pueblo, 36, 975. And there was a... Cooper 10-9, call flight.
1: 36, 975.
0: 6-6, go ahead.
1: Southbound, it's at 7-1, Arizona 5, King Adams, 7-7, Henry.

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1: 3778, no notice, I'm out being out to court.

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1: I 25 southbound. We're going to be taking a long 25 in West Colorado. Frank Charlie, Ida. Frank 26, talk like you.

0: 9 Paul 202 Pueblo. Name Paul 202 Pueblo. Break name Paul 207.
1: Oh, go to the cemetery, I see that one thing.
0: Last caller.
1: 2 David 17, see that on scene.
0: Copies are on for John.
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0: 10-4, can you have them call the center whenever they get a chance?
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0: Thank you, those are 9:59.

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0: Okay, they just ran out of gas. They've got some gas in there refilling now. You can go ahead and show me clear.
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1: Come on to the center.
0: Monument southbound, Texas, then 4 Victor 4 Boy Charlie 9 Edward John 4 Tom Nora 7 0 7 4 4 3. Break for driver.
1: This is Edgar 9 1.
0: Texas.
1: Looks like that's coming back.
0: Coming back on a 2026 Volvo.
1: Go ahead with the
0: Texas Holding, male, last name George Edward Robert Mary Adam Nora, first name Boy Robert Adam Victor Ocean, date of birth 06-07-89.
2: Did you say arrest reports or crash reports? Arrest reports. Copy, take it away.
1: That's annoying.

0: 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That party is coming back clear and valid out of Texas.
1: 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Shall we please?
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0: Westbound 24, Office 279, Colorado Boy, Ina David, Mary 38, it's a dark color Dodge pickup.
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0: I just want to go through this crash. I've given the RFC a call, just waiting on a call back to see where they would like me to follow up with. We can clear it out for now. I'll continue once they call back, and I'll be at the office.
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Northbound at the 124 Colorado Edward Lincoln Adam, Ocean 49, possibly 049. 1066.

10 12 cars in your traffic. So I totally drive at the 123. Northbound is a white Jeep Wagoneer with a California plate of 9. King Henry Ocean 443 speeding 85 miles per hour. No other driving actions. Are people concerned about a baby sitting in the passenger lap without a baby seat? 10 17.

This was on scene, and I'm seeing that I-25 at the 57 with SO. I'm gonna go check that out.

0: 17, go ahead.
1: So I called work for no back about that. They said that their undersheriff's on the way to their deputy, and they were going to take care of that debris.
0: Okay, copy that. Thank you. Just let me know if anything changes.
1: Copy, 10-10-22.
0: Go ahead.
1: Do you want me to clear you with just a crash and a report?
0: A crash, private tow, citation for 223.
1: Copy, 10-10-22.

Pueblo, 66-1075. Southbound about the 57. Arizona, Charles, Tom, Paul, 7307.

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1: Hi.
0: 925 North out of 120, Texas, William Boyd, Nora, 1409. It's on a gray Dodge Dragon.
1: Clear and expired November 2025 on a 2020 Dodge, green color, 1028.

0: Excuse me, 23 Football, can you copy a debris hazard?
1: Go ahead.
0: To the I-25 milepost 115 southbound. PDRP, they're saying it's like a blue pole or something similar in the right lane, approximately 4 to 5 feet in length.
1: Did you say northbound?
0: It's the 115 southbound in the right lane.
1: 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Show me the route. Thank you.
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3: You 2-Edward-3, go ahead.
2: We got Highway 67, mile marker 56.5. It's a single vehicle crash versus a sign. There is minor damage. There is sketch on the side of the vehicle as well. It's suspected DUID.
3: Okay. Probably 20 minutes to 30. 20 to 30.
2: 10-4, 10-10-31.
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4: I'll be out in the El Paso County area. My BM is 31980, and I have an additional unit with me. Ready?
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1: Go ahead.
0: So you got CT is going to be about 15.
1: I'm sorry, can you use 10-9?
0: CDOT's ETA is going to be about 15 minutes.
1: I copy. I'm on highway 50 at 310, so I'll be there in 15 as well.
0: I copy, 10-10-33.
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2: Go ahead.
3: 25 northbound, the 125, Colorado, David Edward Frank, Ida, 39, Silver.
2: For clear and clearing on a 2007 Dodge Ram 1500 silver in color, 10-10-34.

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2: 4037, right? Northbound at the 10, I'll be out of Texas. Pull at 3, pull 0 at 8, 3, 9, be on the way, Hunter.

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0: Highway 21, mile marker 132. Texas plates, X-ray, Paul William 1456, ready for driver.
1: Do I have a driver?
0: Texas holding last name of George Ocean Mary Edward Zebra. First X-ray, Adam Victor Ida Edward Robert. Date of birth 9/6/1997.
2: Male, last of Oliver, first of Cody for the Charles. Middle initial Tom, date of birth 12/19/94.
1: I was on the crash Charlie on beginning of 406, and that party, that plate out of Texas is coming back to clear on 8th grade, 2023-4 pickup, expiration is showing to be October of 26, at time 10:41.
0: Thank you, Sean McClure.
1: At time 10:41.
3: I'll be clear of verbal warning.
1: To Charlie 3, Pablo, I copy
3: it, time 10:41. Pablo, it's just 9 clear, tractor plate driver, Colorado.
1: From just 9, Pablo, go ahead.
3: The boy, Sam Edward, 918, ready for driver.
1: Do I have a driver?
3: Yeah, male, Colorado, last of Palmer, common, first of Randy, middle initial William. His date of birth 2/3/59.
1: I got them showing clear on a blue 2006 Kenworth construction truck, expiration 12/25, and that party is coming back showing clear valid adult class Adam license on beginning 9/21.
3: What did you say the expiration was on the tractor?
1: 12/25.
3: 10/4, thank you.
1: At time 10:43.

0: 我给车位车一天三千块。
1: 这场你乘以5503。
0: It's gonna be Towers Road off of Highway 50 and Twink. Victor Sam David 6785 on a white van.
1: Out of what seat?
0: Out of Texas, my apologies.
1: Hi, copy. I'm showing Plano Record out of Texas.
0: That was Victor Sam David 6785.
1: I'm sorry, I heard a Frank before that originally. With the corrupted plate out of Texas, I am coming back. Showing clear on a white 2019 Dodge. Expiration is showing to be like July of 2015.

0: approach, Baker 21. Be clear of the office. And can you attach me to a case from yesterday? Follow up. 1353. Great.
1: Hi.
0: You can note, we got contacted by the hospital overnight that driver 2 does have confirmed SPI forms been signed and placed in the case file, and the victim's advocate has been notified. Great.
1: Hi.
0: And then route to Memorial Central to issue driver 1 a citation and driver statement.
1: 10-4, 10-6.

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Central Carson Ring Road Race, I-25 southbound and Woodman Road. Aggressive semi with a silver trailer unemployed, weaving in and out of traffic, not using turn signals. And unsafely endangering, speeding and falling too close. RP has a visual. And it has been slacked over to city 10-10-49.

Street, I-25, the 161 southbound, Richie pickup. Unlicensed plate tailgating, making unsafe lane changes and speeding 100 plus. RP has the visual. 10-10 the door.

0: 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DP was picked up by CDOT. Show me clear, please. Thank you.
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0: 那个我们包个新客店，我分真好。
1: 11, go ahead.
0: We're at I-25 around mile marker 155 northbound. There's a gentleman, a young adult, walking on the shoulder, looks out of it, walking close to traffic. He's wearing all black pants and sweatshirt, Caucasian beard, about 5'8".

0: Therapy stated there might have been a crash about a half a mile before that, since there's a car in the middle of the interstate.
1: Okay, coming from the 159.
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34 Pueblo Nevada, plates clear on a 2012 green color Honda, expiring 327 out of Arizona, 1102.

0: Audrey.
1: Hello, Blue Tree, David 23, 1075. Southbound at the 111 with Frank, Paul, David, Ida, 72 on a white SUV Suburban.
2: A white 2020 Chevy, showing an expiration 327 out of Polo West at 1103.
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0: 能睡觉别走。
1: 各位。
0: Alright, so the damage is so minor I wouldn't consider it's going to be under the thousand. There's just a couple of scratches, there's a dent, a break.
1: Alright.
0: Vehicle's going to be Edward Queen Mary, Frank 73, and break for driver.
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0: Copy 1107. 47 of 2005-05. T23 parties clear valve adult regular on a 15 at Polo S.
2: Copy, thank you. I'll be on the citation.
3: Controls out at 5150 Airport Road. This will be unit F217.
2: Hello, Benelson. Hello, R44, clear. Hello, sir. T-8-4.
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1: Clear and valid. On a 2-7 center, I am blocking color. As far as your party, I'm not getting a record for him. You said lots of artillery for some Dustin. Date of birth of 0407 of 2005.
0: Yeah, for I've got a low end. Be ready.
1: Go ahead.
0: 17225-6948.

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0: 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I think, 这是把他的那个方法。

0: Wendy, did you have a seat?
1: 10-4-11-13.
0: Bravo, 3-4-11.
1: 3-4-11.
0: Yes, ma'am. So, from the 152 up to the 156, there's not a vehicle that's in the roadway. There is a car speaks PDS out with one vehicle. I did not see the pedestrian, but I'll make sure I just double check. I didn't see anything. What area?
1: 10-4-11-13.

0: 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I'll be clear with citation 005.
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2: 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I'll be clear with you.

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1: 9, Paul, 208.
0: Level 2, Baker 11, clear party.
1: Clear.
0: Last name, Brett. Paul, Lincoln, Adam, Nora, Paul. First name, Tanner. Date of birth, 10-17-2000.
1: Kenneth.
0: Sorry, ma'am, what?
1: Kenneth or Kevin?
0: Tanner. Tom, Adam, Nora, Nora, Edward, Robert.
1: I'm Pueblo 1089, I-25 at the 155. Not valid, your location.
0: Go ahead.
1: He does have a warrant out of Texas, left of Platters of Tanner, male, white, date of birth of 10-17-2000, height 507, weight 150. Eyes brown, hair red. This is going to be for a failure to appear while driving under the influence of alcohol. Again, not valid location, no extradition, it's in-state pickup only. Other than that, he's going to be eligible on an adult state ID out of Colorado. And, yeah, that's it.
2: Copy. He was walking from the hospital back to his house. I'm going to go ahead and give him courtesy right to his house.
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1: Four, go ahead.
3: Male, Colorado Holding, last of Walter, Henry, Ida, Tom, Edward, first of Daniel, Tom, Edward, Victor, Edward, Nora, dinosaur of Lincoln, date of birth 1966.
1: 10-4, that plane is coming back clear and current on a 2000 or 1995 Kenworth, white in color. As far as your driver, he's coming back clear and valid on a class boy.
3: Copy that. Thank you. Show me clear.
1: 10-4-11-23.
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0: S12. My apologies. My cat is running slow. Go ahead with your party.
1: What's your last name? Spelling Lincoln. I have Cole Adam. First is Alan, Adam Lincoln, Adam Miller. See, we're 12760. Call him.
0: Colorado, and fleet is coming back clear, no record.
1: Check for that event if you're clear.
0: Affirm, go ahead.
1: 1 Georgetown, Victor 2 Nora, Edward Charles 3, Henry Zebra 2, 60898.
0: 10-4, clear and clear on our 2017 GMC Sierra. But black and clear.
1: 10-4, is your show that's in place?
0: Yes, it does.
1: Copy, thanks, Adam, to you.
0: 10-4, 11-25.
1: Bubble Tobacco 11, 1-4, copy.
0: Go ahead.
1: 1-3-4-5-6, and we will be headed to when you're ready.
0: Go ahead.
1: 1-5-2-1-6, passing 10 circle.
2: 10-4-11-25.
0: Pueblo
2: 23.
0: Go ahead.
2: Negative roadside. And I don't think this is going to be considered a crash. There's just apparently he hit a D post, and the scratches are so minor I can't even really tell, so I'm not going to consider this crash. I'll be on a citation for driving on a permit.
0: 10-4-11-26.

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1: Empire 11,

southbound direction on Highway 45 in front of a white GMC pickup truck. Possible plate 835-4077, white male driver, weaving cross lanes near the RP. RP no longer has visual, willing to sign, air at 1130.

0: 12 to David 23. Go ahead. What direction are they heading on Highway 45?
1: An unknown direction of travel.
0: I copy. I'll be on I-25. I'm by the 110. If they come this way, I will try to intercept. Otherwise, I'm out of position.
1: Copy, 1131.
0: What was 12?
2: Go ahead.
0: Clear PA, if you can put me back in travel status, I'm going to be Charlie.
2: 10 for 1132.

0: about 2 Baker 11.
1: 2 Baker 11.
0: Yes, ma'am. It looks like there's a tire on the roadway at the 151 southbound between the number 2 and number 3 lane. I'll need to get turned around to get in.
1: 10-4, 11-42.

0: been paralyzed.
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0: 41 Pueblo, can I get a dispo? 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
1: Go ahead.
0: So this happened on Hodgen Road and Balmer Road about 11:20. Erica was driving behind a trailer and something came off of it and it damaged her windshield. She did not get a license plate, but she needed to file a report for insurance purposes.
1: Yeah, that's a firm. She can file online unless she needs us to respond for a report.
0: Can't file a

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1: 9, Paul, 208.
0: Highway 21, milepost 132, out with Illinois apportion plate, Paul 1322440, break for driver.
1: And for a car with the driver.
0: Male, Missouri holding, last name of Henry, Adam, Tom, Ocean, Nora, first of John, Edward, Robert, Edward, Mary. Come, first of Jay, John, date of birth,
1: 27-1975. 10-4, he is showing clear and valid on a class Adam out of Missouri, and the plate is coming back clear and current at 726 Kenworth, truck tractor.
0: Thank you. Show me clear.
1: 10-4, 11-6.

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1: Sky 6.
0: Northbound at the 13. Colorado 4, Young Zebra, Ida 92.
1: Sky 6, 1101, that plate's clear on a silver 2014 Audi expiring 626, 1150.

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0: Referring back to a few weeks ago, there was a call about a police impersonator in a black Chevy Tahoe break.
1: Go ahead.
0: Just observed a black Chevy Tahoe in the 126 crossover. I'm going to go check that out if you could let any county or local partners know.
1: Timber, the 126 on I-25?
0: Paper.
1: Timber, it's going to be north or south?
0: They're in the median crossover, right, north or south.
1: Timber, 1201.

0: Lobos, strictly 27. I'll be 1075 at that 126 crossover. I'll get a plate for you here in a second.
1: 10-4, 10-4.
0: Oh, okay.

0: 10-4. Looks like that is coming back clear and current on our 2022 Chevy Tahoe black in color, registered out of Fountain, Tahoe.
1: I was 2-6 here for a moment.

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1: 23.
0: 525, northbound at the 106, was David X-Ray Williams, Queen 36, on a white pickup truck?
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0: Thanks, clear valve adult regular on 07 out of Aurora.
1: I copy, thank you. It will be a verbal.

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0: Landfall 602. 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And party's clear, valid at all class Adam on a 99 out of Pueblo.
1: And file the NPC.
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0: 10-4, thank you, 12-13.

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0: 12-18. 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
1: 23.
0: 25 northbound at the 111 with Edward, Edward, Ida. Edward, Ida, Ida.
1: Pueblo 1, I'm showing
0: clear
1: record for that plate,
0: 1220. Pueblo 2 David 23, can you make the Ida Ida to 1-1 and it's Honda CRZ?

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0: Yes, ma'am. Can you call me at Roadside Edmund, Northbound 94, 1-4-1.
1: 10-4, 12-12.

0: Club, Lucy David 23. Can you copy corrected plates?
1: Plates.
0: Sorry, wasn't very clear. It's Edward Ida, Edward 11.
1: TDA 23, corrected plates clear, showing on a 2013 Honda CRZ, showing expired 2/26 on the Highlands Ranch.
0: I copy, thank you.
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0: Party shows Clearville out of Arizona also has a car out of return on a minor

0: Avenue 10-9, less traffic.
1: He's also showing eligible on a Colorado return on a minor 17 at Highlands Ranch. It's not a valid license. It just shows that he's eligible for one, and he had one in the past.
0: Okay, thank you.
1: You're welcome, 1227.

0: Pueblo 2021.
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0: Added a note to the call, including disposition. I will be clear. Crash report taken.
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1: 25 at the 116 southbound, such an urgent need and everything.
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1: Airborne 4.
0: Good afternoon, IBM is 1922, I'll be in car 829, break.
1: Go ahead.
0: 6-9, 4-5-6, I'll be on special assignment, no need for checks.
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1: Paula, can you copy emergency motor assist?
0: 11, go ahead.
1: I'm going to I-25 at the 162 northbound, about 1/4 mile south of the exit. It's a U-Haul truck that stopped in traffic blocking the middle lane. It's going to be a medium-sized yellow U-Haul box truck. And looks like county has only gotten one call on it, so I don't know if it's still there.
0: Okay, hey,
1: from the 10-5-1. 10-5-3-2, okay.
0: Chevy Tahoe, no registration.
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0: Highway 24 at the 267, can you switch me to 2 Adam? Have a good day.
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1: 327.
0: Northbound at the 133 California 8 Paul 2 6993 on a silver Nissan.

10-4, showing clear and expired of 0131 of 26 on a 2008 Nissan 1310.

0: 21, that comes back on a 2000 Chevy Tahoe, gray in color. Not showing an expiration, last registered in Lakewood.
1: Copy. There's a note on the windshield saying the owner's gonna come and pick it up today. So I'll red tag it.
0: For it. Actually, there's a call for it. There's also 151. That's not the same one, is it? This one comes back. Oh, it's definitely not. You can disregard it. 1330.
2: I-25, 157 northbound. Please use Charlie Sam Charlie, NORAD 88, Sun Eye Chevy Silverado. Might have to send Alpha Bravo.
0: 10-4, is there
3: 242? Hello, Speaker Trump 7, Bravo and call.
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0: 37. That body is going to clear and valid out of Oregon.
1: 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Yeah, I'm flight station.
0: 10-5, 13-15.
2: Can I pull up to a bay to get you to check out this left front shock? It's loose on the bottom.
3: What? Yes, ma'am. I'm gonna find it and just see you home.
0: 10-4, I'll go ahead and clear you. 13-15.

0: Yeah, party is clear in Valley out of Colorado.
1: And he did advise his points will be expired. Did we get a chance to send those on for hand search?
0: Hey, girl, I'm still waiting to hear back from the DMV.
1: No problem. I'll be working on the citation.
0: 10 bar, 1372.

0: 1, clear with Red Tech.
1: 10-5, section 72. Antimaker, three in the blind. Looks like that is coming back to expired of 2024 on a 2011 Chevy 150, 1370.
0: To David 23,
2: Papa. To David 23. I have a party on the phone that was involved in a hit and run. Highway 50, mile post 311 westbound. He was in the middle lane and was cut off and sideswiped another party who continued on. The vehicle that was responsible for this ended up at the Walmart in Pueblo West, and the RP is also out there. He has not talked to him yet. Can I attach you to this?
0: Yes, please.
2: I copy. I'm still getting further.
0: Pueblo 06, 1075.

0: David 23, Papa.
1: Two David 23, go ahead.
0: So yeah, it sounds like there's going to be three vehicles that were involved. A Toyota, a GMC pickup, and an unknown vehicle. The GMC continued on, and the RP followed the Toyota to the Walmart parking lot in Pueblo West. He stated that he didn't really want to have confrontation with him. I also put his phone number in the call. In case we need to get
1: him. I'll give him a call in a minute. Thank you.
0: Hi, copy 1321.

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1: To Baker, 11.
0: No, 5-8-25, that's 159, call on flight. Adam, Mary Paul, Sam, 3-6, Info Blue, Tacoma.
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1: Super goodbye.
0: For that assistant, southbound 4, if you can attach the yellow pedal there.
1: So 5, 2, and 28.

0: 我男朋友是陈先生，这里在。
1: I'm calling to you.
0: I'd like to change that port of entry with Louisiana Portion Truck Plate, all 28-8432.

0: Pulse 602, Pueblo La Blanca, I'm showing clear to record in Louisiana for that plate, 1329. Pueblo Hazmat 6. Hazmat 6.
1: 5349, I'll be back over on to Charlie, have a good day.
0: Copy, have a good rest of your day, 1329.

0: Morning, call for Chief Correction on that date.
1: Go ahead.
0: The registration is out of Ohio.
1: Pueblo Blanca, showing expired on a 2006 Chrysler. Standby one.
0: Nine four six oh two Pueblo.
1: So I ran this as an apportioned and just normal out of Ohio, and it's showing on a 2006 Chrysler. Out of Ohio.
0: Plate number. Paul William Victor, 7068.
1: And Paul 602 Club on the lineup plate is showing clear. Showing on a 2025 Kenworth, showing an expiration 4 of 27 out of Ohio.
0: Thank you.
1: Welcome to K31.

0: Buffalo 203.
1: 203.
0: For that accident that was called in on Highway 67, mile post 56, can you change that to a traffic stop so I can do a Nissan?
1: Send Park and Rec to Baker 11. He's party is clear and valid on a provisional license. Baker 11, Pueblo, did you copy?
2: I copy, thank you.
1: You're welcome, 1332.

0: problem today. I'm 23. Can you copy, please?
1: Today, 23 goes late.
0: This now is going to be the RP only plate. It's going to be David Lincoln Robert George 27 on a gray F-150 pickup truck.
1: 2-23 Pueblo, that plate's clear on a gray and color 2022 F-150, showing an expiration 10 of 26 out of Pueblo West.

0: Charlie, to David 23. I added the driver to the call. 3 and 4 me, please.
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Station 2 to the units entering already, Highway 15 off this 347 westbound. It's a report of a silver Dodge van, unknown license, has a rack on top of it, unknown driver description, weaving over the roadway, almost at the RP. RP no longer has visual, willing to sign, area 1341.

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0: Can you pull me out of the lungs, exit 48?
1: Copy, 1344.
2: 226, all welding on the side. Male driver, please say pointing to traffic, tailgating other vehicles. No longer has visual, is willing to sign. He's going to be in a red Toyota. I will go ahead and get this cone over to 1 Charlie, 1344.
1: 1344.

0: 12 Blue Juliet, Johnny Fisher.
1: Go ahead.
0: Can you pull the case number for me, please?
1: That's going to be 0818.
0: 0818, thank you.
1: No problem, 1340 then.

Attention, callers are in your traffic complaint. Enter the north on Fillmore Street, right at 250, plate of 4 Nora 1 Nora Young X-ray. Almost clipped RP when merging onto highway. Last seen about 3 to 4 minutes. RP willing to sign 1351.

0: 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I'll be on duty on 10 Mouse.
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0: 2 David entering a road rage. I-25 mile post 114 northbound. It's reported of a silver Chevy Malibu, possibly with New Mexico plates, unknown numerics. I'm making unsafe lane changes, cut the RP off, almost caused a crash, and is now behind the RP, following extremely closely. RP has visual, willing to sign. There's a 1358.
1: Wait for a moment, please, Officer Ryman.
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2: 2 Edward 8, on duty.
3: Go ahead.
2: Good afternoon, sorry, I'm in 157-974, in car 523, ready for service.
0: The same vehicles before. It's a report of a car driver in the RP off the road, headed northbound to Silver Buick, pointed a gun and threw it, was throwing gang signs. RP saw the gun and identified it as a blue Glock. RP the Chevy Malibu, silver in color. Here at 1359.
4: Pueblo 66, what mile post
0: is that? 112, and it sounds like it's going to be the car that the previous traffic complaint was called in, so there sounds like it's a mutual road rage.
4: Okay, copy. And you said north?
0: It's affirmative.
4: Okay, I'm way out of position, down at the 50.
0: Copy, 1359.
4: Pueblo 67, show us to give it to Stu Baker. If they have anybody close.
0: 1359.
5: Pueblo 2 David.
0: Last caller.
5: 2 David 17. I'll be going off duty. Thanks for all your help.
0: Have a good day, 1400.

0: di sulaikan apa mungkin kau pilih mana sih?
1: 27.
0: I-25 is at the 112 northbound. They should be in our county. She doesn't know exactly where she's at. This car was trying to drive the RP off the road. The other license plate of Edward Robert Tom King 50 is a silver.

0: be with. They were pointing guns, throwing gang signs. Because the RP saw possibly a blue Glock. RP is going to be a Chevy Malibu, silver in color. She's willing to sign. She saw a visual, and they did end up pulling her over, and they were not letting her drive. It lasted for about maybe like 2 minutes, and then she's driving now again northbound. They were knocking on her window, and they told her that they took pictures of her and that they were going to call the cops. Again, I don't know exactly where she's at.
1: Updated location from RP, that's a 10 mile post.
0: 10-4. I'm on the phone with her now, but she's not from here, so she doesn't know where she's at.
1: Hi, Carly. I'll be southbound at the 138.
0: 10-4, 421.
1: R44. You can transfer that RP to my work phone. I'll see you. So we can do to identify where she's at.
0: 10-4, 421.
1: Actually, I can transfer my cell phone, my work phone, just better.
0: 10-4, 421.

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0: A report taken, no citation, show me clear, thank you.
1: You're welcome, 1403.

0: Attention 280 units entering road rage, Highway 160 at the 282 eastbound. You can report of a dark silver Honda with a large stuffed animal tied on the roof, passing on double yellow, weaving. RP willing to sign, unknown visual. Area 1403.
1: Area 25 northbound, she's passing the 122. Suspect vehicle is directly behind him.
2: 10-4, and I just got some updates from my radio partner. Looks like this might be a mutual road rage.
1: I copy. I instructed her to pull in behind trigger. I guess 2-maker 27, 20 pulls him over.
2: 10-4, 14 over.

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0: Ma'am, can you show me out at 2260 Lisa Drive?
1: Push up, guys.

Central Garden, A Row, ready 925 at the 117 southbound. It's going to be a Grid 4 door sedan, drifting and driving into lanes, almost hitting people. Plate of 038, X-ray Ida William. Occupants 2, driver is a 70 to 80s. White male, tall, medium build. Passenger 67-year-old female, thin build. I'm not willing to sign 1406.

0: 544, push check. Mount Echo. Do you still have RP on the phone?
1: Negative. The number's in the call, I can call back to you.
0: I copy, I'll be at 132, waiting for the command flight.
1: Okay, thanks.

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0: Good afternoon, be in the Pebble area, IBM 19493, no need for status.
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1: 1075.
0: 2 David, 23. McCall Boulevard and Spalding. The traffic stop is going to be at Shell gas station with Tom Edward Ocean 214 on a dark color Subaru.
1: Put one up line that plate's clear, showing on a gray and color 2018 Subaru Crosstrek. Looks like it's expired 12 of 25, 14 on

0: Just spoke with RP. They said the other vehicle exited either at the 128 or the 132. I'm going to look around and see if I can find them, but I don't expect to be able to.
1: No one by chance.
0: Hey, from what I did corrected in the call, Edward Robert Charles, King 50.
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2: Robert Snigger 3, 10-75.
1: 2-3.
2: 5158 southbound, CC 959 and Zebra George Zebra, on off Black Chevrolet.
1: For clear and current, I have 2006 Chevy Silverado, black in color, 1413.
2: Bravo, 2 Baker 11, 1075.
1: 2 Baker 11.
2: Southbound, 9-5-7, 159. Color plate, Queen Victor Ocean, 225. Toyota 4Runner, Silver.
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3: 10-4, thank you, 1416.
0: Give you entering a ready Highway 50 and 27th lane, westbound on 50. It's a report of a Toyota Corolla, unknown temp tags, driven by a female. It's a black racing stripe on the driver's side of this vehicle. It's weaving through traffic. Our female runner has visual willing to sign and is following in a Volvo here at 1417.
3: Hey, I'm glad with your IBM. 23001. 10-4, do you have an address for me? 22 Lawrence Avenue. 10-4, 1417.
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1: 6, 7, and 10, but I can go anywhere if you need.
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0: 3027.
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0: So it looks like the other party that you're looking for. I believe he also called in a road rage on her and then put his name and phone number in the call. Do you need to contact him?
1: I copy. I'll give him a call.
0: 10-4, 1426.
2: 4436.
0: 4436.
2: Yes, ma'am. Can you show us out at 1609 Zebulon Drive, apartment 303?
0: Is it Zebula?
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0: 10-4, 1436.
1: Zebula, R48.
0: R48.
1: VI-25, the 113 southbound, I'll be switching over to 2, David. Have a good day.
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0: go to the car, wasn't it?
1: To the car, wasn't it?
0: Yes, well, we made it to Christian Grove.
2: 10-4-1432. Let's say the 7, copy driver. Go ahead, party. Last day of the Volk, Victor Ocean Lincoln King, First John, 716-74, 74 male Colorado. So the party is showing clear valves, don't regular on a 9-4 out of Pueblo. Set up, you know, purple. 1433.

Can I call and call the dragon? Bobo, politics on you. Go ahead. Can you show me at 1960 South Shelton Road? 1435.

0: was Faker 27.
1: 27.
0: I put that second RP in the call with the date of birth. Can you check him out of Colorado? And I'll also put an address in. Can you get a premises history on that, please?
1: Protection order. He is shown as the restrained. The subject is prohibited from possessing or purchasing a firearm or other weapon. Shall not possess or consume alcoholic beverages or controlled substances. And he is going to be eligible on a minor state ID out of Colorado.
0: Hey, copy. The address I listed is one you gave me to the call to meet up with him out of about 15 minutes away if there's any apartments in the area for routine cover.
1: 10-4, and I'm sorry, I'm not seeing an address, or I do actually, 2410 Marcos Drive. 10-4, great. 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
2: 2-21, I can head that way from the office. 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

0: 3, 4.
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0: 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It'd be Highway 350 at the 8.
1: Copy, 1446.

0: pose you have for, if you could send out the next available too. I'm going to go ahead and get this tow out of here.
1: 1447.
2: Which was an epithet?
0: Far away, not call. Copy, thank you.
2: And 27, I went ahead and sent this address over for a premise check to CSPD because I believe it's cities. They don't show a house at 2400 San Marcos Drive in Colorado Springs.
0: All right, copy. Thank you.
2: You're welcome, 1448.
3: Oh, 436, clear. Thank you.
2: 1448. 1475.
4: 53
2: Pueblo, can you copy a crash notification? We're good. We're at 5800 Terminal Avenue. It's unknown injuries or unknown further. It's just an auto crash notification. I will advise if fire finds anything.
4: Okay, I think we're getting squared way up here, so I will get started that way. And it'll be just a little bit. Just keep me updated.
2: Timber, 1448.
4: Pueblo, 408. 408. 1 Medicaid, MD. Have a good day.
2: 10-4, you as well, 1449.
1: M&M will be in and out for that vehicle in about 30 minutes.
0: That's what I think.
1: Calling 1449.

0: Quick Google search and I find the San Marcos Drive in Colorado Springs, Colorado 80910. So it doesn't exist.
1: So there is an address.
0: Yeah, I'm looking at multiple homes for sale on San Marcos Drive, Colorado Springs, with a zip code of 80910.
1: 10-4, yeah, I saw some too. Let me call CSP just to confirm. 1450.
2: George, Ocean Charles 6-7. RP states they passed into oncoming traffic, rechecked the RP, and almost caused a bus to crash. RP no longer has visual, willing to sign. 3-1450.
1: 4-3-10.
3: Yes, ma'am, can you show us out at 4164 Morley Circle?
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2: Left
4: is Curtis, first is Dylan, 3408 Middle Ground.

0: Punishing the restrained in one. Mandatory protection order with no protected party listed. Other than that, is showing suspended on an administrative insurance 17 out of 12.
1: Copy. Let me know when you get those confirmations, and I'll be on citation.
0: Copy at 1451.
2: Hello, Phil.
3: Denver, 15-414, 6-1. Two out of three, I'm sorry, you said southbound.
2: It was northbound.

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0: 27. That confirmation is in the call, and can you confirm that plate with me?
1: Yes, Charles, Tom, Charles, all 1-2, and you might have to set up my service flare.
0: I copy, that's what I have, and I'll send off for now, 4254.

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Central Garden area ready. Highway 24, the 295 westbound is a black Ford F-250 or 350 pulling a car trailer. It's barely staying on the road and getting close to curbside or barrier. Looks like the last three letters of the license plate are Lincoln 78. And also driving in both lanes, 1457.

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1: 316,
0: take that for you, go ahead. Fox Union 0, IBM 150, 691, I'll be in cloud 335, break for starting.
1: Go ahead.
0: 3781.
1: 216, can I get you to confirm that IBM with me one more time?
0: Abram 150691.
1: I copy, good afternoon at 1457.
0: What?
1: 2279. And I believe I'm areas 326.
0: 10-4, good afternoon,
1: 1458. Oh, it's been good for me. I'll do the chat, correct for starting.
0: 328, go ahead.
1: 14279, Alpha area 7310. Good afternoon.
0: Good afternoon, 14.

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1: Area 29.
0: Second in, my beginning is 3409, and I'll be in areas 1 and 2, sir.
1: 10-4, good afternoon, 1500.
2: 4 Velas 54. Good afternoon, on duty in CAD, break for miles.
1: 54, good afternoon, go ahead.
2: 30 miles are 78168 in the 2 Baker and 2 Edward areas today, and break for schedule change.
1: Go ahead.
2: 2 Baker 10 will be out sick today, and 2 Baker 16 is correct, use 336.
1: 10-4, thank you, 1501.

0: problem of blind updating that through an ocean shows clear. Actually, it's showing on a Harley. Plate showing clear, no record. 1501.
1: 12R48.
0: Go ahead.
1: Off duty, sir. Have a good evening.
0: Coming to rest straight, 1501.
1: San Marcos and Monterey. There is no 2400 San Marcos. We're just going to look in the area for a little bit.
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0: Bravo 2 Edward 7, on duty in CAD, ready for starting.
1: 2 Edward 7, go ahead.
0: 26455, good afternoon.
1: 10-4, good afternoon, 1503. Hey, Bravo.
0: Wait, go ahead.
1: Regarding that crash, there is going to be no crash, so I will go ahead and clear it.
0: Excellent, I appreciate it.
1: Yeah, of course, 15 over.
0: Pueblo, Baker 27.
1: To Baker 27.
2: I'm trying contacting the party again. His phone has begun going for its voice while he's hung up on me. They keep working in the area.
1: 10-4, 15-4.
3: Pueblo to David 23. Can you try Ocean instead of Zero?
4: With the Ocean instead of a Zero, it comes back on a Harley Davidson motorcycle.

0: What area is that address they're looking for in?
1: They're looking for 2400 San Marco Drive, but it doesn't exist. It's just an intersection.
0: What area is that in?
1: I'm not sure. Give me one.
2: Hello, 321. You can stand down for now. I don't think this vehicle's in the area. I gave a bogus address. Probably on some possible addresses inaccurate. And now I'll update.
1: What area is that?
3: It's near Hancock and Delta.
1: Six.

0: actually, it looks like it's showing no coverage. It's in the city.
1: Copy. It's a
0: assistance on the road. 10-4. Yeah, I'm pretty sure that vehicle is not in the area and probably gave a fake address.
1: Copy.
0: 15-07.

0: Hotel Blue 2 David 23. Can you clear my driver in CAD, please?
1: Copy 1507.
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0: Alright, copy. Thank you. I'll be on a citation.
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0: I'll be out with you, David 23.

intentional to Edward Carthering, a ready Highway 24 westbound, currently at Valero and Woodland Park. Vehicle is going to be a F-250 or F-352 in the trailer, unable to maintain lanes and speed, 1510.

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0: It's going to be Fontaine and Metropolitan. We're calling out of play, Adam Frankel, 1880. 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
0: Yes, can you show us out at 621 Catalina Drive?
1: 10-4, you clear your last call.
0: Yes, thank you, ma'am.
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0: 328, can you copy a crash?
1: Go ahead.
0: We have 97 Kathy Circles. So far reported no injuries. I'm still waiting for further.
1: Copy, I'll hit that way once I'm done here.
0: 10-4, 1550.
1: Bravo, let's see if you can hang it. My driver's in the health cards.
0: 10-4. 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
1: Okay.
0: 10-4, 1550.

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1: Signature 28, go ahead.
0: So the vehicle is no longer there. It left going northbound on Main Street. We did get a license plate. Frank Charles Robert Zubert 95, registered out of Colorado Springs.
1: Copy. Is this a single vehicle, or is the other vehicle involved still on scene?
0: A negative. A single vehicle versus fence.
1: Copy. I'll head to the scene first, then head to that registered address, see if we can find this guy.

0: 12, which is David 23, I'll be clear, citation 038.
1: Copy, citation. Just for 2 Baker 11's call. Randy's towing is en route to come pick up that car, bring it down to you. Auto Nation.
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0: 处理抗议三连发吗？
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0: I thought I would have to call which was that clear you?
1: Not yet.
0: 10 for 15, 18.

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0: 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Can you please show me clear from the traffic stop?
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1: 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Yeah, 1524.
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1: What was that second year three broke up?
0: Can you show myself at 9:24 off 30 for the day, please?
1: Yes, sir. Yes, have a good night. 1526.

0: MCS6, can you copy driver?
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0: Just going to spell this. Two-part last name, Lincoln, Union, Victor, Ida, Adam, Nora, Ocean. 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First is Saul, like the famous TV lawyer. Date of birth is going to be 7/1/75, white male out of Illinois.
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0: Lineman northbound with Iowa portion plates, Frank Romeo, Frank Robert, 5769, break for driver.
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0: Be northbound I-25 at 153 with a Colorado Springs Fire Department SUV.
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0: Whiskey Charlie 3, 1075.
1: Hey, Charlie 3.
0: Highway 167, milepost 4. I'll be outway at Colorado, Charlie Victor King, Edward 56, on my way. Land over.
1: Thanks, bye.
2: Bravo, G Baker 28, copy my property owner. 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
1: To Charlie 3 in the blind, your plate's going to return on 2008 white Rover, expires 1 of 27 out of Slink. Break to you, Baker 28. 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
2: Copy. Then she went north on Security Boulevard, and she spoke to the property, and she's waiting to live nearby, so I'll be heading to the vehicle's registered address after this.
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0: He's got a flat tire, I'm going to let him use my jacket, stay there with him until we get fixed.
1: Summer, clear in the current on a 2018 Chevy Suburban, white color, 1539.

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0: That was clear. There was just a criminal trespass in 2025.
1: Copy, thanks.
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1: 9-Vault 6-1,
0: good afternoon.
1: Good afternoon. Can you show me on duty at the Trinidad port of entry? IBM is 3052. And if you can, I need a 1075. This is the Colorado Fleet, Frank Paul Union, John 96, and copy driver with me.
0: Go party.
1: Last event was first of Jordan, full middle of Thomas. Date of birth is 10-7-1994
0: out of Colorado. 9-Vault 6-1, plates clear. It's showing clear without any information on it other than an RO. And party is showing clear, valid, adult, regular on a 10 out of Littleton.
1: Hey, copy. Can you show me on an inspection, please?
0: 1544.

0: 321.
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0: Hotel, Shoemaker 28. 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
1: Go ahead.
0: Last of Jones, Common, first of Secret, Sam, Ida, George, Robert, Ida, David, date of birth 01-25-1931.
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0: Can you show me at this address whenever you ready? I'll give you the address.
1: Go ahead.
0: 1277 North Ghent. It's George, Adam, Nora, Tom, Sam, 4th Avenue, for follow-up on the citation.
1: That was 1277 North Ghent, 4th Avenue.
0: 4th Avenue.

0: 328, call location coming, that is Carrash. 328,
1: go ahead.
0: We got everything on in Bradley. So far, I'm still waiting for further updates from EPSO, but CSPD said they're getting reports of a rollover. Nothing further.
1: Yeah,
0: 10-4, 15-48.

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1: 16.
0: I-27-82-South, Ricardo, David Queen, Adam, Ida 3-0, Numia, Green, Chevy. Russ.
1: Flight's clear on a green and colored 2004 Chevy, soaring gate of 26, 1549.
0: 10-4-3-0-6, did you copy?
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2: 24 westbound 296, Colorado 494, young Lincoln Zebra Honda.
1: Denver, clear and current 2008 Honda Accord, silver and clear 1550. And 2328, Colorado, can you copy some updates? Hello, please, this is going to be a rollover with an ejection, a black SUV versus a dark sedan, unknown airbags, unknown leaking, and it is blocking.
2: Copy, I'll step it up.
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0: 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Santa Fe Trail, Moore's Canyon, Colorado, Frank Nor Ocean, Nor 18, Bonnet Grigas, 250.
1: Team Pueblo LeBlanc, that plate's clear on a grade 2024 F-350, showing 1 at 27, 1555.

0: 位置是星宝宝。
1: 对。
0: Looks like it's always telling me that parties are going to report online. Is that something they agreed upon?
1: If the sergeant's okay with it, that's fine with me, and then I can head over to assist with this crash.
0: 10-4-54.
2: That's fine, they can do that if they both agreed.
0: 10-4-15-6.
1: You could put me en route to this other crash.
0: 10-4-57.
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0: 10-4, would you like me to get an ETA for them?
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0: Southbound, I-25 to 159, traveling to 2 David. I'll be on the radio.
1: 10-4, good afternoon, 1559.
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0: Go ahead.
1: First driver is going to be Hernandez, Henry, Edward, Robert, Nora, Edward, Nora, David, Edward, Zebra. First of Danny, from smelling, Edward, 0814, 2006, ready for passenger.
0: Go ahead.
1: Same last, first up Nicole Common, Denver 0925-2010, ready for other driver.
0: Go ahead.
1: Last of Christopher, is it 24? Correction, last of P's, P, all Everett Adams, Sam, Ever, first of Ethan Common, Denver 0118-2006.
0: Denver, so Kellen. I'm sorry, you're no longer with TV 211, correct?
2: Yeah, that's it, huh? He's with the toe headed to the nation.
0: 10-4-6-0-1.

0: Houston 2-8 units entering a road rage at 25 mile post 58 southbound. Came in from Warfino Dispatch. It's a reportable white Jeep Grand Cherokee. Possible front of plate, David. 3, Ida David. 3, RP. As visual, willing to sign area 16.
1: 1601.
2: 5574, I copied 16 over 28. Advise the base of the FBI on any party.
3: So far, negative.
2: Copy, correct. 5574, can you please show me a clear of that for now then?
1: 10-5602.
2: Public Baker 29.
1: Two
2: Baker 29. Are the tire changed? You can show me a clear break.
1: Yes.
2: And does anybody need any assistance?
1: Don't believe so. We got two units out there right now for that rollover. Yeah, we should be good.
2: Copy, thank you. I'll be out with the Maverick at New Allegiance and Interquest just to clean up real quick.
1: 10-4-603.
2: 1-13, I'll be off duty. Have a good night.
1: 10-4,
4: you as well, 603. Oakwood Park, 1725, off duty.
1: 10-4, have a good one, 603.

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1: Baker 28.
0: I'm going to need transporting the passenger of the rollover vehicle to Memorial Central.
1: 10-4-6-0-3.
2: Bravo, 2-16, can you copy the lead driver 2?
1: A from Glad.
2: Last of P's, Paul Edward Adams, Sam Edward, first at Ethan, 1-18-2006. Break for his vehicle inflation.
0: Two protection orders that are expired. Party is showing revoked on a refusal, 943 out of Pueblo, and I put a photo over in the call, I'll get that confirmed.
3: Thanks on the citation.
0: 1604.
2: Oh, R34.
0: R34.
2: I'll be at the Circle K off at 74 for just a minute.
0: 1605.
1: Level 4429.
0: Go ahead.
1: Run Jack County Jail.
4: 1605. Hold on, I'm talking to you.
0: Go ahead.
4: I'm at 168-279. Can you show myself from 94630 back on your channel?
0: Copy. Welcome back. Travel safe. 1605.

0: 416.
1: Hello, 436.
0: Yes, ma'am. Can you show me out at 1612 Lookout Springs Drive?
1: 716-06.
2: Hello, Shoemaker 28. Can you copy my driver 1?
1: Go ahead.
2: It's going to be that Hernandez Danny party. He's going to be out of Oregon.
1: Denver.

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1: 10-4-6-0-5.
0: Good.
1: Is that a first driver, Danny? Is that Danny or Daniel?
0: Danny, David, Adam, Nora, Nora, Young. And it might help that this is a two-part last. Pray for that.
1: 10-4, go ahead.
0: First part is that Hernandez. Second part is going to be Martinez, Common. Then I have a OLN if you need that.
1: 10-4, it looks like I just got a red on it. He's going to be clear and valid. 1606.
2: Public Safe 13, clear citation.

0: 是最新冠的。
1: 下面是新闻。Can you start the next tow and rotation for the Mazda? It's going to be on all four wheels about 10 to 20 feet off the west side of the roadway.
0: Do you have a license plate for that one?
1: Not yet. Do you have the plate for our Subaru involved?
0: Hey, bro.
1: Copy. I'll get you that plate here in a second.
0: 10-4, 6-9.

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1: Hello?
0: Hello? Pueblo to David 23, can you please show me at the office on the crash report?
1: Copy 1611. Pueblo, I'm Paul 206, 1025.
2: I'm Paul 206.
1: Washington Treatment Fleet, 40500, Adam Lincoln, 3-4-3, number 8.
2: And I'm sorry, are you north or south?
1: Do you mind the northbound? My apologies.
2: 10-4, and you said Washington?
1: Yeah.
2: 10-4, not expiring on that semi-trailer. Go ahead with the... Martin?
1: The party's going to be a male holding Washington, last of Mary Union Robert, Ida Union King Ida, first of Boy Edward Nora, Sam Ocean Nora, middle initial King, date of birth 07-03-91, and again that'll be a male holding Washington.

0: 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Thank you, Savannah. 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
1: 2 Baker 11.
0: We're en route to the automation dodge.
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1: 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That is calling back on a no-maker model registered out of Colorado Springs.
0: Copy, it is a disabled veteran plate, but it should be a dark color Mazda CX-50.
1: C36. Will you tell me off duty? Have a wonderful evening.
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1: Hi.
0: I don't know if you're closest to this or not. It's going to be South McCulloch Boulevard in East Spalding. Came in from County. It's a single motorcycle crash. It is injury. Female rider thinks she may have broken her arm. It is blocking unknown fluids. Nothing further.
1: Green Zero County with the medical police. The 14-headed boy was arrested for being running visual off the road. Hispanic male under 30. Driving, saw a visual, or had a visual, and was going to sign 16K.

0: Pablo, did you make out for me? What's your case number?
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0: 7, call load for an empty. Go ahead, the 91. Got an additional RP calling in requesting traffic control. Apparently all of westbound Spalding is completely blocked and it's partially blocking southbound McCulloch. RP states there's not enough traffic control. Where'd you copy last? Nothing here, 1627.
1: S-66.
0: 2-8-7 is responding to a crash on South McCulloch Boulevard in East Spalding. Came from County. It's a single vehicle motorcycle, a possible broken arm on the rider, and it is blocking. Apparently, all of westbound Spalding is completely blocked and partially blocking southbound McCulloch.
1: Okay, where is 16?
0: Right, 2-8-16, Bubba.
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0: From the 7070, you said?
2: Confirm.
0: I copy, break at 66, did you copy last?
1: I did. Yeah, just have them both go that way until we can get it. I'm assuming fire and everybody's in route as well.
0: That's affirmative.
1: Okay, well, the traffic control concern should be mitigated fairly quickly because fire is going to be us there anyway. So just have them continue.
0: I copy. 7, copy last. Correct. I copy 1629. 2 units on Pueblo, and do you have an ETA? 10 to 15. Copy 1629.
3: Pueblo 9461.
0: Paul 6-1.
3: Can you show me clear my inspection with the PA, please?
0: 1629.

0: 我这份的。Clear summons and I'll start up towards that crash until we know further. And if they got transporters, if they do, then I'll go to the hospital.
1: I copy, and I have county on the line asking if they can unblock the roadway from that motorcycle.
0: That's fine. As long as they put some paint down where the vehicle was and where the rider was.
1: Copy, 1631.
0: Unit 27 is on the phone right now. 10-4, and you guys have not yet made any contact. I'm sorry, we're in contact right now with the police department.
2: 10-4, 631.

0: 12分了。
1: 25 southbound of the 526 with New Mexico Custom Plate, Nora Young, George, Shimano Y, TSO.

2-12 Pueblo Blind, that plate's clear, showing on a 2018 black and colored Kia, expiring 1F27 out of New Mexico, 1633.

0: 7028 Cleveland Court with injuries.
1: Apologies, what did you clear out of that last stop with? I copy, 1634.
2: Copy, I'm going to go.
0: Okay, I'll go. 10 bar, 16 bar.

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0: Ma'am, you can show myself in 436 off duty. Thank you for all your help. Have a good night.
1: 10-4, of course, you guys as well. Have a good night. 1636.

0: 这地方报了，您看你什么的需求？
1: 个，上个过一个。
0: It's going to be a go-kart versus a pedestrian. Medical and fire is en route. It also turned into a disturbance.
1: You said go-kart?
0: Hey, I'm just not an actual vehicle, it's just a go-kart.
1: Copy. Yeah, that would not be a crash. Do we know extent of injuries yet?
0: Negative.
1: Copy. Do you know if Epso has anybody in route?
0: Hey, Graham, they do.
1: Copy. If anybody wants to take an incident report on that, that would not be a crash. If they want us to take a report, let me know and I'll head that way.
0: 1638.

conventional cars are in the ready. I-25 at the 161 southbound. 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Had blinker on for a long time. Possibly drunk. 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Has been happening since Monument Hill. Unknown driver description. Has tinted windows. Vehicle is going to be a silver Hyundai Sonata with a plate of Charles John.

0: I have not.
1: Ready? What? 7 Mary Mary, Victor Adam Adam, Boy William 3, Sam Nora 1, 051 29.

0: 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I'll go ahead and just clear it for now unless they would like us to respond.
1: Copy, thank you.
0: Okay, 1642.

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1: 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They said they're on their way. Should be here any minute now.
0: 10-4, 16-43.

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1: 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It was the rider on the back that fell off. The driver's okay. And again, the rider's not going to be going to the hospital.

0: 13. RQ is clear on a class Charlie, expiring 5032 on a 496 out of Texas.
1: Copy, I'm on a vacation.
0: 1644.
1: Kilo 2-7.
0: 7, go ahead.
2: All lanes will be back open, we'll be in the Shell parking lot. And you can have 16 stand down, I can handle.
0: Copy, break 16, copy last.

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0: And four, welcome back, 1645.
2: Public to be 29.
0: Go ahead. To be 29.
2: Yes, ma'am. I spoke to the RP, and he lost track of the vehicle at Baptist Road. It exited, so I'm going to be 2.
0: 10-4-16-5-5.

0: 7 copy the motorcycle plane driver. Coast plate. And we're going to hide at Ocean Victor 5 and nothing. Go ahead, break. I'm sorry, what are the numeric? You came in covered by wind. The left 3 Victor 5-9, ready for cover. Go ahead. Driver left is Nichols, Nora, Ida, Charles, Henry, Ocean, Lincoln, Sam, versus Gavin, 120901, male, Colorado. 287, now please clear out black and color 2007 Suzuki, showing 6 of 26. Stand by for party. 287, continuing, party's clear, valid, adult regular on a 17, out of Pueblo West with a motorcycle endorsement, corrective lens restriction.
1: Pueblo Parks, 1904, off duty.
0: 1904, have a good rest of your night. 1647.
1: You as well. Can you show myself and 1909 off duty? Thanks.
0: I copy, 1647.
2: 3016, Pueblo.
3: 7-16.
2: 7-16.
0: Go ahead.
2: Did you pull the 7 keys number yet?
0: That's a negative.
2: Copy. And this will have no holds, right? 7-4-6-5-9.

0: Pueblo Probation 4 Delta 8. Please show off duty and have a good night.
1: Santa Barbara, you as well. September 8th.
2: Edward King, Zebra, Adam 50, Colorado, Silver James, you know. 287, Pueblo to blind, that plate's clear on a gray color 2024 GMC 3500, expiring 1 of 27, 1649.

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1: 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I copy, sir, 16-50.

0: Baker 16, direct, your rear deck is on.
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0: Break. Level 2 Baker 16, I'll be clear.
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0: Bravo, 2 of 18. Southbound 925 at the 116. I'll be switching over to 2 David. Thanks for all the help.
1: Thank you. Have a good one. 2 of 18 at 25.

0: 不就得了一滴。Testbound at 25 at the 115. I'll be back on the radio.
1: Having trouble seeing 16 feet traffic.

0: Over, Tiger 4.
1: 2 Baker 4.
0: Be off duty. Have a good night.
1: Have a good night. 2 Baker 6.

Show me off. Yeah, good night.

0: of the show present as well.
1: Hi, Bonnie came back with a mandatory protection order listing him as restrained, protected, being that Boston Nickel for Jackson. This one doesn't have any special provisions. It shows an additional mandatory protection order listing a female party as the restrained and Willie as the protected party. I'm not seeing anyone that's listening to call as listed on this protection order. An additional mandatory protection order with the male party listed as a restraint and him as a protected, and no one matching. And it also shows a probation client entry out of the Springs for menacing. DL status shows eligible, 1-7 minor permit.
0: Copy, thanks. You see a reason for our content? Then, this menacing call. Right now, they're following up witness statements. We don't know about citations yet.
1: Copy that. 1702.
2: Pueblo Speaker 27. I'm the driver of that second vehicle, or the subject vehicle in the call. We have to pass

0: copy. Party came back showing clear valid on a 17 minor permit over 18.
1: I copy, thank you.
0: You're welcome, 17 out there.

0: Please show myself on 946 on your clock duty, and have a good night.
1: Have a good night, 7203. Do you need a 12, hello?
2: So good.
1: Both those parties are clear of El Nazi, Mexico.
3: Roger, Baker 28. That was for my earlier crash. Did you wait a number in a second?
1: Parties are clear of Eldad in New Mexico.
2: Alright, guys, thank you. That might. Second, we're just gonna figure that out now.
1: Copy, 1704.
3: One of the property owners that had her fence damaged from this hit and run.
4: Okay, I'm removing it from that call. Not sure why it was in there, but I'll open up the original. Thank you. 1704. Go ahead.
3: Yes, ma'am. Have a good night.
4: Have a good night. 1704.

0: southbound by four-door Chrysler, expired temporary tags that were too faded to read. One male driver, vehicle swerving and cutting off other vehicles, 0.90 miles plus, passing on the shoulder, RP lock visual there, willing to sign a complaint, had video footage, 925 at the 122 south, that described as a white four-door Chrysler, information was turned over to 2 David at 1706.
1: Pablo, 28.
0: Go ahead.
1: Classic has this Mazda public tow no holds, and I'll be around to Memorial Central to check on the passenger's injuries.
2: 22.
1: I'll be off duty. Have a good night.
2: Have a good night. 707.
1: 28, LPD, afternoon, cameras, Richard Hospital.
0: Copy that. 707.

0: Attention, 2 acre car, is there any ready? I-25 at the 155 northbound, a yellow Penske truck driven into several lanes. White male driver in his 50s, RPOS visual willing to sign. And I-25 at the 155 northbound, described as a yellow Penske truck. It was also called over to 1 Charlie in its 1708.
1: Pueblo, 2 acre
0: 29. 2 acre 29.
1: I'm at the 156, I'll see if I can locate it.
0: Copy. 1708.

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0: OK, so as a vehicle, I'll be giving these to a courtesy ride to the GM Tire in Wolfsburg. Copy these for you.
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0: Yes, ma'am. I don't need to drive that vehicle. You can go ahead and show me off duty now.
1: All right, copy. Have a good one, 1711.

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0: 我是有政府先生。You can go ahead and leave this as an injury crash so we can document the minor injury so this will fit the criteria of a crash. Break. Go ahead. We clear here and en route to that Sayanaga address for that to try to contact that RO, our driver for that truck.
1: I copy 1715.

Pueblo, 2-18. 2-18. I'm southbound I-25 at about the 8-9, and I just had a FedEx truck pass me on the northbound side. I can try turning around into my next point. Copy, Brain Guard 34, did you copy last?

attention, two David units entering a road rage, I-25 milepost 116 southbound. It's a black Chevy Silverado, unknown plate. Tailgating, passing on the shoulder. Driver's a mid-20s Hispanic male, has visual air, willing to sign, air 17-17.

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0: Yeah, 428 East Beach.
1: 1722.
2: Pueblo 23, I'll be clear from the office.

0: 5.
1: Yes, ma'am, I cleared up the county line and I can't find that truck, so I'll get you two.
0: Copy, 1723.

0: 会不会在这后面再这样咖啡烟的？
1: 9 9 9 9 9 9 9 9 9 9 9 9 9 9 9 9 9 9 9 9 9 9 9 9 9 9 9 9 9 9 9 9 9 9 9 9 9 9 9 9 9 9 9 9 9 9 9 9 9 9 9 9 9 9 9 9 9 9 9 9 9 9 9 9 9 9 9 9 9 9 9 9 9 9 9 9 9 9 9 9 9 9 9 9 9 9 9 9 9 9 9 9 9 9 9 9 9 9 9 9 9 9 9 9 9 9 9 9 9 9 9 9 9 9 9 9 9 9 9 9 9 9 9 9 9 9 9 9 9 9 9 9 9 9 9 9 9 9 9 9 9 9 9 9 9 9 9 9 9 9 9 9 9 9 9 9 9 9 9 9 9 9 9 9 9 9 9 9 9 9 9 9 9 9 9 9 9 9 9 9 9 9 9 9 9 9 9 9 9

0: 2 Baker 27, checking both unit status.
1: 27, copy, we're 10-4.
0: And 1731.
2: 12-0, airborne 4.
0: Airborne 4.
2: Yes, ma'am, almost the plane. I'm tracking a vehicle south-south. Got the 103, so weaving in out of traffic. We're probably about the 170. Do we have any coverage reports?
0: 2 Baker 29. Are you copying that traffic? Airborne 4 has a vehicle southbound from the 170 going 103, weaving in and out of traffic, asking if anyone's up north.
2: Can I
0: let
2: the 124?
0: Airborne 4, what are the descriptors on it?
2: Yeah, it's like a white, blue, maybe gray. Some sort of SUV.
0: Copy, and advise when you have updated location, please. To Baker 29, I'll attach you to that at the moment.
2: Copy, thank you. I'll be at the 161 off-ramp facing southbound.
0: Thank you. 1732.
2: And one, we're past the 168 southbound.
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0: control from that?
1: It's all good.
0: I still have you attached to that motor system. You still need to be attached to that?
1: That's a firm. We're just waiting up the JM.
0: Copy, 1736.
2: Oh, 1633
0: South.
2: Copy that, the 163 South,

QDV units entering an overdue motorist, I-25 mile post 51, human from Waterfield County. RP states his brother was traveling here in a 2016 F-150. His last known location was Highway 160 and I-25. And he seems to think that he turned on a Highway 160 and ran out of gas there. RP is his brother. Nothing further at 737.

0: 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That it's unknown injuries.
1: Okay, there's two of those, so just let me know which one.
0: Yeah, they put it in Teller County is the only thing they're advising, but I will let you know.
1: Alright, I'll swing by the one here in Divide.
0: Copy that, 1738.
1: Go ahead. Currently on 25 up the 116 southbound, I'll be switching over to 2 Adam.
0: To 2 David. Send him to

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1: Go ahead.
0: Plane northbound, Florida, 47, X-ray, Edward 918, tank, break driver.
1: Standby just one, please, airborne 4.
2: Yeah, good.
1: Any updates?
2: Yeah, I'm trying to find them again. We have a Duber coming into the county for the airspace, and I lost them from it, so we might be ATL now.
1: Okay. 2-29.
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0: Driver's mail holding for Alaska, Nora Union Robert, Adam T. Shinry, Union Nora, Ocean Victor, First of Mary Union King, Henry Ida Tom, David Ida Nora, Edward 070273, and again that'll be a mail holding Florida.
5: Hello, Los 77, can you copy this driver? Hello, sorry. His name is the RO, West is Hinton, First is Rainy, where we're at a Mary Edward Young. 91-1960, 60, female
1: Corvette. And that came back showing clear on a Volvo, 21, blue in color, shows an expiration date of 26. Driver came back showing clear and valid on a class out of Florida on a record Colorado.
0: Okay, thank you. I'll be on the GTR.
1: 1741.
5: Pablo, Shoemaker
1: 28.
5: Shoemaker 28. Passenger in vehicle 1 has minor non-incapacitating injuries. Pablo West. Copy.
1: 1741. To Edward 7.
6: Airborne 4,
1: go ahead.
6: Yeah, we can we lock about 29 to disregard.
1: Thank you. 2-29.
3: I'll be direct, thank you.
1: Thank you, post 1741. And 2-7.
3: Good.
1: Hey, it should be the intersection and divide, but I still have no details yet.
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1: 1742.

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0: Drive 1 was sighted with common code 139. Vehicle 1 was public tow, now holds. Break.
1: Go ahead.
0: Passenger vehicle 1 has minor injuries. You can change the crash chute just to injury crash. Break.
1: Go ahead and ready to do that.
0: You can show me clear for the crash report and reattach me to that hit and run from earlier, 1363.
1: Copy, 1743.
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0: Same location, top edge, 71, call out of plate 12, David Union, 055, or it might be an Ocean 55, gray, both of them.
2: For Ida, Mary 26, came back matching the description to an address out of Hudson. The vehicle is southbound on Meridian from Woodman Hill, flowing through traffic, running three red lights. The driver is 30 to 40 years of age, white male, bald, last seen wearing a black zip-up jacket and black glasses. Unknown if RPS visual or willing to sign. Southbound on Meridian from Woodman Hills, a report of a silver Toyota Corolla. David Robert Ida, Mary 26, aired at 1745.
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1: 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How do you still want attached to the abandoned?
3: Negative. You can clear that one with a red text.
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2: Is that the case?
5: I'm at the intersection, and I'm out of the car now, and I can't respond to my text up for some reason. You said 216.
2: Ava.
5: Thanks.
2: 746.

0: Buffalo, 2 Baker 28. I'll be en route to 81 Leda Drive.
1: And I want to confirm Leda, Lincoln Edwards on that home drive. Do you need anything from that as far as the premise history?
0: I got one earlier, just a trespassing call break.
1: Okay, go ahead.
0: I should be okay, but I'll advise if that changes.
1: Okay, thank you. 7248.

0: S-54.
1: Sorry, I was on the phone a little bit ago, but I did copy Highway 24 up into the roof. Currently lost from that crash.
0: He said the intersection of Highway 67, Highway 24, and Divide is currently blocked to Ava.
1: Copy, thank you.
0: Thank you. 7249.

0: trouble to make it 27.
1: Keeping your 27.
0: Myself and 21 will be clear. We've cited driver hassle with violating restrictions on temporary permit. Common code 062.
1: Copy that. 2250.

0: answer.
1: Loud and clear.
0: Okay, copy. Possible vehicle one.
1: Go ahead.
0: Orlando, Edward Charles, Charles, Zebra 98, break for vehicle two.
1: Fine.
0: Orlando, David N. Lincoln, Sam 07.
1: To Edward 7, I copy, and the first plate given is clear on a 2015 white Lexus 350, Hickory 9 of 26, and the second plate is coming back clear on a 2014 silver Nissan Titan, Hickory 7 of 26. At 1753.

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1: 96.
0: I-25 at the 114 southbound, switching over to 2 David. Have a good evening.
1: Have a good one, 6-54.

0: Baldwin 77 North Hershey, he's walking 67 to 24.
1: Copy.
0: And 24 and southbound lane of 20 67.
1: Copy that. S 54 copy as well.
0: Correct, thank you.
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0: Can you please show me off duty? You have a good evening.
1: 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Have a good day. 10:35.

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1: Go ahead.
0: When you're clear the office, I have a agency assist call pending out of 2 Charlie. They're asking if we could do some follow-up at an address of 10490 Rolling Ridge Road to make contact with the party involved in an accident. S61 Sergeant Brunson with 2 Charlie's requesting a call before you head out.
1: Okay. 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